0: Delta 15 off the 4-10-51. Delta 15 off 34. Let's move back out at 4311 Boxwood Court. Charlie called advisor on an altercation with her girlfriend. Well, as the male has a 1049. So it was a white female there in pink shorts, a white shirt.
1: One in there.
0: Devil.
2: I'll take 4 copy.
3: 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Staying around to check the child's welfare. The caller doesn't have an exact carpet number, but advised they went into building 5. Second door on the left.
1: I copy. 411-24.
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0: Can you 10-9 AD? Is it the same AD we were out at a second ago?
1: Del 15-10-4 is still that same apartment.
0: Well, I made contact with the apartment. They're buzzing, nothing's going on.
1: Ten four, 10-20 just went all. Can't come back to try to get further.

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0: 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Charlie 49, Charlie 411 status.
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1: 42.
0: Alright, TL 38, 3011, Sparkman at library. They conquer the white male, black shirt, gray PJ pants. Currently at the cafe in the library, and references books, million bag, and headphones being 1038 from the 1020. Happened 20 minutes ago.
1: Okay.
2: Oh, there we go.
0: Myself 45
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1: Vega 38, 10 4.
2: All right.

0: Thanks, everyone.
1: Victor 2-10-20.
0: Stand by though. I'm an Alpha 0 Echo 5-3 Delta Yankee on a gray Nissan Armada.

units in 70 Tennessee with Rex Driver. This is Mary University and Memorial Blue Jeep Nursing Tag Alpha 377 Yankee Tango. They had a child hanging out the window, last seen south of Memorial at a high rate of speed, and the front was clear, 19 kilometers.

0: Kyle 45, 1052. Kyle 45, 1220 Jordan Lane at Chuck E. Cheese. Why did they take the customer out of the store and he's refusing to leave? He's in the parking lot. Description.
1: Baker 42 status.
2: And show her up, sir, Cheese.
0: 15-4.
2: Port department, catch on through.
0: Sorry. Male 15, 915. Something with Hispanic male 40s, blue shirt and jeans.
2: There you go.
0: Victor TGS traffic.
2: Hello, Victor 2.

1070, 1063, reckless driver. Through the air of East Carolina University from Jordan Lang for a dark blue Jeep, Alabama Tech, Alpha 377, Yankee Tango. At a high rate of speed with a child hanging out of the window. Last seen continued eastbound. Nothing further, 1925 from Full Clear.

0: Unit 1070, 1063, reckless driver. C3, I'm here at Gordon University for a dark blue Jeep. I'm going to tag Alpha 377 Yankee Tango, occupied by a black female in her 20s. Driving at a high rate of speed, and there's someone hanging out the window. Last seen eastbound, nothing further, 1926, also clear.
1: Alpha 3, turn your left prior to our arrival. Open tonight.
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0: Unit 1070, 1064, missing person runway. 1064, Alexis, Michelle, Lawrence, date of birth 4909. 7-year-old, red hair, blue eyes, last seen wearing a black hoodie, red and white pajama pants, in the area of 2723 Biscayne Street. Possibly to Ardmore with a boyfriend and a silver BMW, if found, hold, notify. 1936, Hudson Clear.
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2: Units 1070, 1063 for missing person runaway. 1063 for Alexis Michelle Lawrence, date of birth 4909, 17 years old, 5'7", red hair and blue eyes. Last seen wearing a black hoodie and red and white pajama pants. Last in the area of 2723 Biscayne Street, possibly en route to Ardmore, Alabama with her boyfriend in a silver BMW. Nothing further, 1937, Huntsville, Clear.

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1: Hello.
0: Little Cove Road, Eastern Bypass, 1065 with 47. We have 1029s on. They're refusing to meet at Main.
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2: Hunter to a George unit tonight. Hunter.
0: Ten Ranger just went off. Figure it out.
1: Alpha 3 off 13. Ten three on.
3: Austin, what's your ETA to PSC? If it's going to be around 8:30, I can take it. I'm going to be working booking details.
1: Turn on the parking lot between 7 and 8 individuals.

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1: Tennessee tag, Bravo, Victor Mike, 2514, Black Tesla, 3-10-23 is the light.
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0: Baker 411, the name and date of birth is Eva Crockner, date of birth 10/25/1969.
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0: 13. I'm 297 when an old man spike. Do we have any information yet?
1: Charlie 313. All they have is a white sedan sped off. Charlie 411, QRF for 1055.

0: Charlie 49, 1038 victim. 7215 Chatfield, make contact with caller. 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
1: Charlie 49, 10-4.
0: Charlie 313, 911 just advised the description of the driver of the vehicle is a white female in her 30s, pink shirt, gray shorts, white female in her 40s with a black tank top and black hair.
1: I copy. Where's the caller?
0: Charlie 313, the caller is just a passerby. They're now polling at Oakwood University.
1: Copy. Do they want contact?
0: Charlie 313, negative.

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1: 10-4.
0: In front of Aaron's warehouse. Gray 4Runner and a black Charger. If I did have them in the roadway, but they pulled into the parking lot for contact.

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2: 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You can about here tonight.
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4: 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Charlie 46, Kingston 22.
0: King 8, 10-4.
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0: 10-4.

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1: Ten
2: 23 Charlie 415, 1069 area. Area of 107 Cemetery Street. A caller came on the line and advised a male pulled a knife on them after an argument and then disconnected the line after a callback. 1069 area for a disturbance. 10-4. Echo 33, 1069 area. Area is Governor's Amana Sano. Right hand lane heading southbound. Cars advising there's a vehicle that's been sitting in the roadway blocking traffic for the last 5 minutes with no lights on. The caller was unable to provide a description.

0: the 23. 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Both the victim and offender have left the area. Negative contact tonight.
1: 24-15, copy.

0: Baker 310, 1038, Vincent Baker 3.
1: Yeah.
0: 2021 Drake at Flow. Make contact with the manager. He's requesting 1017 in reference to 1038 of money.

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2: 49, same traffic with 46, 10, 15.
1: 10-4.
3: Mega 14, also same traffic.
1: 10-4. I hold notify Lauderdale County Sheriff's Office. He's wanted for questioning. Nothing further. 2021 Huntsville clear.

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0: That next line is going to need to go to 21 Madewell Road in Grant, Alabama. Can you try to figure out how much that would be?
1: 10-4.
2: Hold, notify, service wanted for questioning. Notify is clear. 20-23 hours.

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3: 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Anyone willing to stay over and work to 36 North? 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

0: Charlie 49, 10-4.
1: Charlie 49, 10-4. And 10-18 for a 10th negative injury, Charlie 5.
2: We're going to 10-8, copy out with Charlie 45.
1: 10-4.

0: 10-7 shift, lieutenant booking details till 12:30.
1: 10-4. Voice, they didn't say anything. It's negative in chart callback. It's also negative history in CAT PX. Houston 6 on the area for disturbance. Navy unit 75.
2: Roger, I'll be rolling.
0: Navy unit 4169, subject Baker 6 off Oakland. Route to 708 Oakwood Avenue. Caller's requesting contact in reference to his roommate, Asian female named Stephanie, 37 years of age, wearing a pink shirt, blue scrub pants, possibly has a blue blanket around her shoulders. 56 in AMS, had an episode and bit the caller. He's just requesting to speak to officers in reference. 97, she was last seen walking northbound towards Andrew Jackson.
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0: Houston 70-1063 for a 1049 subject. 1063 for a white male, Roger Pitts, 57 years of age, driving a black GMC Sierra, tag 41 Alpha 34 Romeo 4. Male is considered armed and dangerous. If any contact, hold and notify Lauderdale County Sheriff's Department for questioning. Nothing further. 2033, I'm so clear.
1: Lima 23,
2: 1020. Lima 23, Tryon and Clinton.
1: 10 forward, tag and description.
2: We got Lima tag 47 Alpha 713 Tango on a gray Ford Flex.
1: 10 4.
3: 411, we're Bolton 8. Go ahead with that, 1050.
1: Charlie 411, eastbound I-565, just before old. White Lexus SUV on the right hand side of the roadway in reference to a hit and run.
3: 11-2. 10-23 on my call. I'm out of lane 23.

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1: 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So if you have that dope, you need to start something.
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1: We're in the 23. We're both tenacious, both back in route to Ventura.
0: 10-4.
2: Delta 15 Alpha, 25 pumps so far. Delta 15 Alpha, 11, 3913 Sparkman. Also, fire responded to a fire outside. They're being advised as a male burning his friend's clothing. Possibly Marco.

0: Delta 50, now 411. Huntsville Fire is now advising that 70 is 1049. They're staging.
1: Charlie 49 status.
2: Thank God.
1: Charlie,
3: 10-4. Charlie, that's a call in this parking.
0: 10-4.
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0: Getting in and out of traffic, nothing further, 2043, Huntsville clear.
1: To Sandia Boulevard. Father and nephew shot a hole through the floor 30 minutes ago. Father and nephew is 1097 on the scene. Father, he's 14 years old and knows an assault rifle.

0: 10-4, turn around to 2614 Gawain Road. Could you the caller's daughter, Jennifer Perkins, 40 years old Hispanic female. Caller's concerned. She hasn't heard from the daughter since Monday, and they talk every day. She's going through a divorce with her husband. She's married, just have the daughter call her mother.
1: I need somebody to bring a wrap to me outside the metal.
0: I have 10-4, you need to route to the Huntsville Hospital ER for a 1039.
1: It's code one, I just need a wrap and at least one other officer.
0: 10-4, Huntsville 2 unit with a wrap tonight. He's going to be in the ER at Huntsville Hospital, Maine.
2: I'm going to get it out with the ref.
0: 10-4, it's Baker 28 on the off-duty at Huntsville Hospital.
2: Hospital.
3: I'll be in route to him with the wrap.
0: 10-4.
4: I sent him to the hospital with an ambulance. You guys better tell me.
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7: 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I'll be in route to Huntsville Hospital here in a minute.
2: Yeah, you can show me your eyes, look.
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2: It's just the ER parking garage.
4: 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We just need one.

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0: Hey, Houston 18 for 1069, subject Charlie 2, off air acres.
2: Okay, go ahead.
0: Charlie 45, 2905 Fair Acres. Car advisor is a white male in his 20s with all black clothing on. They knocked on the door. The caller didn't answer. Now they're sitting on their property. Nadine and 75.
1: I can be interrupted.

0: Vega 313. We're tonight. Stay right to the hospital.
1: Denver.
2: 10-7.
1: Vega 310, 10-4.
2: All sir, sir.
3: Al 45. Al 45, the original caller is a third party who called for a friend who's out of town. That victim's name is Angie, unknown PX. How to respond?
4: No car.

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2: 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Are you switching it west?
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1: Charlie 55, he's en route to 3902 Cypress Avenue in reference to a 1050.
2: 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I'll be en route.

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0: 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Call advise a black male, mid-30s to 40s, gray and black pants on a bike, has been following her from McDonald's. Version around for this 10:20 ETA of 10 minutes.
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0: 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I'm going to be 1023 for roll call. 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

0: 25, Grand Santa Ana, Charlie, with Charlie 45. 10-4.
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1: Arthur, do you think for?
2: Tiger 28, 10-4.
3: Good through 13, wrapped in jail with him.
2: 10-4.
4: Charlie 49, 10-22, vehicles out here.
2: 10-4.
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2: Four six ten four. 10-4.

0: performing rather than you.
1: And four.
2: And 8. I'll be in zone 4 and 6.
3: I didn't advise with code 1 or code 3. 1022, they just responded advise code 3. Charlie 45, did you copy that traffic? They just responded advise code 3.
4: 45, 10-4.
1: Ready for 10-10-4.
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0: Altitude 310.
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0: 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Alpha 11-4.

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1: 4.
2: Alpha, did you turn 1?
1: Alpha, did you turn 4? Turn 23.

0: Charlie 49. They're at Old Madison Pike just passing research.
1: Yeah. 10-4. What was the 1020 subject?
2: Baker 410, it's got 1, Baker 49, 1022.
1: Okay. Okay, what was his description?
0: Charlie 49, we don't have a clothing description, just a 50-year-old male.
1: Charlie 49, I copy. I'll be out with a white male, camo shorts, camo shirt.
0: 10-4.
2: Tango 16, 6 present.
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3: 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Sit up.
0: Charlie 313, 10-4.
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0: Which way, 3-10-4?
2: 10-6, Rapid. 10-42, Park Limit.
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0: Charlie 54, Charlie 55, 1069 harassment.
1: 5, both units.
0: 2305 Jordan Lane at the Walmart. Starts inside the store, but a homeless subject wearing a dark blue beanie is harassing them.
1: Jordan drives a gold Yukon. Came to call his home, started screaming. Advised to live at 2511 Rochelle Drive and advised his last 5 minutes go on an ETA. No trouble.
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0: Hey, we're not.
1: $10,031 Memorial Parkway at the McDonald's. 2D agent route for a 16-year-old female that's passed out inside the store in the Bronx. Still waiting on further.

0: Breaker 42, Breaker 63, 1069, subject Breaker 6. Area of Parkway and Oakwood. Cars advising there's a male standing at this intersection throwing sticks at passing vehicles. It'll be a black male in his 50s wearing all dark clothing.
1: 63, copy. Name is 24.
0: Name is 24.
1: 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Do you have any other calls holding?
0: Negative.
1: 2.
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0: Charlie 6, 9, 10, 4.
3: 7, I'm 10, 8, zone 2, 3. I'll be 10, 7 at 0, 6, 30.
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0: 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Tennessee tag Quebec 9 Papa 2 Sierra Whiskey Delta Alpha.
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Charlie 69 status. 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

0: Becker 53, 1051, Victim Becker 1. Becker 53, 1001 on Memorial. It's a Dairy Queen. I contacted the caller in reference to her sister taking $1,000 from her cash app. She's requesting to speak to an officer in reference. She's going to be a white female, blonde hair, blue eyes. Dairy Queen shirt, blue jeans inside the store.
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2: 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Or it's advised that the 1081 at the store is going off. Unknown if she's an employee or set it off.
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0: 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We're both in Iceland.
1: 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Charlie 63, Charlie 67, 10-69, noise.
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1: 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As they can't see it, they can only hear it.
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0: Probably 49. Could you DX the caller and see if they're still 297 for contact?
1: Sure.
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1: 3104. Baker 42, Baker 46, 1038, Baker 6. Charlie 55, status. Oakwood Avenue. I contacted Mel in reference to his roommate at 1038. His PA ran down the road. Fingers up. Stephanie, Asian female, 37 years of age, last seen wearing blue scrubs, last seen westbound on Andrew Jackson. She's possibly still in the area.
3: Figure 51, today, part-time, 400 Diamond Drive, till 06.
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0: 47, Charles 4, 2, Yankee 1 on a white hot off along with the vehicle.

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0: Devor.
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0: of my contact with a female. She told me she was walking her dog at Blossomwood Elementary and got bit by another dog. Unknown where the offender is. The offender left in a white Ford F-150 with a camper shell, Alabama tag 47, Alfa Romeo, Echo Romeo, November. Need unit 10-18, 75.
1: Four.
2: I'm tonight. I'll be in route. Bigger pay 3 contention with it.
0: Bigger 53 copy, even 1022.
2: Bigger copy, steady.
0: 10 more.
2: Bigger 46, what do you think you sound the area of the subject?
0: Ten more.
3: Okay, ten more.

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0: 10-4.
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0: Ten four.

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1: 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Baker 42, Baker 46, status.
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And a Blue Spring Winchester for a yellow Corvette. Miraculous, last seen us down. 212 Huntsclair.

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2: University Drive, female caller came on the line screaming in the background. 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She said, they're on the air turbines. Needy, unit 10-2-5.
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0: 526 Madison Park, it's 10-5 from the Curtis Alistair Baker 33, advice an apartment 516. There's people being loud. The residents can't sleep.
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1: Right.
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0: 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Charlie 6-3-10-4.
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0: 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I have got two. 10-7-0-6.

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0: 2, Lima 211, Tennessee Sand Subject. Alpha 42, Lima 211, 39, and Wilkinson. Notify their camera caught someone outside the residence. Caller's research history of 1037s. Caller's concerned.
1: Back up. That's 211, 10-4.
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1: Back to what?
0: 4206 Irondale Drive. I advise I heard rapid shots fired north of this 1020.
1: Back to what? Yeah, it's
0: 1875.
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0: Subject, Putman and Executive.
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0: Tag, Golf November Victor 32-9 on a gray Toyota Camry.
1: Charlie 49, Charlie 4, then 1043.
0: Four left.
1: 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Call advisors, a female hitting vehicles outside. First to wait for further.
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1: Going downstairs. We're headed back up.
0: Drive, apartment 286.
2: Now 5018, the advisor's going to get on it.
0: One wrote up as a domestic. It's unknown if the parties are related. The suspect's a white male, 60s, red shirt, khaki shorts.
3: Charlie 6-9, tonight.
0: Charlie 6-9, 10-4. Baker 6-3, Baker 6-10 status. 10-4.
1: Okay, no. Nope, 10-4.
0: Baker 42, Baker 46, 1081, Baker 4. Charlie 45, Charlie 612. 900 Merchants Walk at Allstate Insurance. He got access to their vehicle and was driving around the parking lot. They had no other information.

0: pick them where they fit the best on at the corner of Jackson and Oakwood.
1: 10-4 description.
0: These are female, pink top, some gray scrub pants. Some of these are from previous help.
1: 10-4.
0: 35, come here, I was 42.
1: 10-4. Charlie 52, Charlie 55, 1069, always Charlie 1.
2: 5, both units.
1: 12, Hood Road. Tree Apartments, permit 17. Caller advised the subjects in this apartment are playing their TV too loud. Caller's not requesting contact.
2: Charlie 5, I copy all those.
1: 10-4.
0: Oh, sure. Stay right with
1: me. Charlie 52, 10-4.
0: Both of you missed any.

0: Charlie 6-3, Charlie 6-7, 10-6-9, subject Charlie 6. 1028 Bulge, Alexandria Apartments, Washington, possibly apartment 10203, say smoke 1079 and just a smoke 3, free apartment complex.
1: Are you booking this up?
2: Executive.

0: about that. I'm not with.
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2: Just 12, send 4.
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0: Charlie 5, 10, 4.
2: Baker 17, status.

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0: Is there any follow-up on the park line?
1: 10-4, 7 description.
0: Blue tag 50, Charlie 09, November Echo on a black alley sedan.
1: 10-4.
0: Yeah, I found it in the McDonald's parking lot just off Bubble.

0: 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Who's that?
1: Charles, 82 negative.
0: Can you guys see if they're willing to make contact?
1: Tamar. D3 status.
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1: And 255-1058. 4751 Governor's House Drive at Extended Stay. 132. Who came on the line? They're taking breaths. Thinks it's a possible OD. They're requesting 75.
3: That's all, sir.
0: So far.
1: Charlie 52, Charlie 55 status.
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1: 67 status.
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2: 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Lima 23, 1069 area. Mayor, the homeless camp behind the Huntsville Aquatic Center. A caller came on the line screaming that someone stole their medicine that ran out of their tent. The caller doesn't know exactly where they are. They just keep saying that they're homeless, so they don't have an address. Six, a black male, 33, dressed in gray shorts. Maybe that's an 18 city class. Tower. Might as well 10-4.

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1: It's a hollow tag. November Yankee Romeo 01. Hunter Green, Ford Bronco.
0: 10-4. Unit that hauls Allen in the parkway status.
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1: 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Charlie 6-9, you didn't get out.
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0: 53. 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There's going to be white male, black t-shirt, black pants, coat on.
1: Yeah,
2: 57, I copy.

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0: 33 Baker 610, Timothy 1 Baker 4. Brett Avenue. Caller survives in their sister's in the altercation with their niece. After the niece possibly 1037 into the residence. 911 can hear screaming in the background. Still waiting on further.
1: Nothing stuff.
2: Governor's house status. 10-4, Charlie 52, Charlie 55 status.
3: How's it going?
2: 10-4.
0: It's 10-4.
1: Okay.
0: Baker 53, Baker 57 status.
3: Baker 53, Coburn. Both hands tonight.
0: 10-4, Baker 49, Baker 411 status.

0: agricultural production. That's not red, it's a tan for the 150.
1: Didn't work.
2: Charlie, 52.
1: Charlie, 52.
2: So we're going to be checking south of the lagoon that's south of the aquatic center.
1: 10-4.

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0: 7-0-7-2 Mike on a Great Dodge Charger.
1: 10-4.
2: 6-3, can you try to get a clothing description for the offender?
1: 10-4, 10-23, just one.
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0: So the offender is going to be one Rebecca Rowan. She left the area in a cream-colored Lincoln Aviator. And then...
1: Ten four units copying. Offender left the area in a cream-colored Lincoln Aviator eastbound.
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0: Right. 37.
1: Temple Baker 63, copy.
2: 10-4. Keep us advised on any other charges. We're in the area, 1069.
1: 10-4. Tango 36 status.
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0: Charlie 6-9, there's going to be my DV harassment charges.
1: Thank you.
2: Charlie 6-9, 10-4, Baker 6-3, copy.
0: Okay.

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1: 411 call.
0: Tower.
2: That's a nice one.
0: Tower.

0: Charlie 67, 1065, says it.
1: Charlie 67, 1020.
0: Charlie 67, Jim and Nick from the university. It's going to be a white male, black shirt, gray shorts. Front one.
1: That one.
2: Okay, 1023 on the tag. It's going to be a wrong way driver.
1: Need another unit around Memorial Ball Wallace.

0: Tiger 49, possible 751, Baker 1.
1: 49.
0: 47 Memorial Village Drive. Number 1 has a caller on the line, rising. They can hear a 1051 going on. 41. It's going to be behind this 1020, still waiting on further.
1: Beautiful.
0: PD unit, Timothy 5. Baker 53, Baker 57, status.
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2: Status.
3: And is 47 Memorial where the caller called from?
2: Tim 4, that's the caller 1020.

0: Baker 6-4, Baker 46. 1037, Baker 6. Back out at 708 Oakwood Avenue. As in, my roommate has 1037 into the home through the window. Still waiting on further.
1: Welcome.

0: 54, bigger 46. Fender's going to be an Asian female wearing a some blue scrub pants.
1: This is far gone. 10-4. That subject does pay rent at the house.
2: Alpha, you said only with 211. 10 for South Park.
1: Bigger 46. 10-4.
2: Shots fired east of this 1020.
1: I'm sure what I got. Is it 1020?
2: What's going on?
1: Is it the same color as last one?
3: We're in Park Lipple and it's a far park.
0: 10-4, 10 description.
1: Probably on the site, Alpha 2 on the hotel, 4 Papa, for a Kia K5.
0: My name is 23-10-4.
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0: 49. 4920 University at Los Trojas, kitchen back door.
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0: 10 more.

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1: Hayır.
2: Ten four. King eight, do you also need 10-4?
1: Yeah, I'm just going back over the white for shot fire.
2: 10-4.
1: Are you also PX the key holder, please?
2: 10-4.
3: Charlie 411 status.
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0: 12.
2: Charlie 612, 204 Cypress Creek. I'll advise they have cameras at their parents' house. They can hear their mom screaming for help. I said the mother is a white female, 59, unenclothing. She was possibly in an argument with her father.
0: 614.
2: 614. 104. At 75, Charlie 612 on the 1037.
0: 6 and out. I'll be enough for that at one of the units on 1081, switch to 5.
3: Myself, 52, 10-8. Show me out for that.
2: 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Units on red status.
0: Hey, I'm going to route.
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0: So what do we think of contact full time around the White House?

0: units are out to Whitestone. I don't have a description of that subject. I'll try to pay executive one.
1: It's Williams. Yeah. Well, they'll be out with black now, black over black.
2: Can't worry.

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1: 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Tiger 1, 10-4.
2: Ten four. I just got off the phone with the caller. He advises too dark for description, and no longer sees the subject.

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1: 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King A, 10-4.

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1: Roger, 310-4.
2: And the original caller was apartment 1048, correct?
1: 10-4.
2: 411-4.
3: 6-5-9-4.
1: 6-6-10-4.
4: What?
1: Also, Indian on Stone, sir. Do y'all need any more units in route?
3: I'm from that side, make contact.
5: 10-4, 10-23, just fine.
1: Consul 2, unit Los Trojas.
4: Sure.
1: Charlie 6-3, we attended the PX to key holder. PX given, just sounds like a busy tone and disconnects or goes to a voicemail. It says that you can't leave a voicemail. Still trying to find another PX.
4: We'll be clear in the building.
1: 10-4.
2: Charlie 6-6, I'm 10-A, I'll be en route to Cypress Creek.
1: 10-4. Need units, 75.
4: Charlie 5, I'll be en route.

0: altitude. 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He advised passengers need to come and talk to him.
1: Copy your question.
0: Okay.
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1: Hey.
0: Alpha 68 at 905 Memorial Parkway at Circle K. They're advising there's a white SUV on occupants at Pump 6 that's being suspicious. It's been on the property for over an hour.
2: 7-10-51, victim Charlie 6. Highfield at Madison Apartments, apartment 7103. Contact with caller. Referenced his girlfriend pulling two knives on him and cutting his hand. She's at the Marabu Apartments. He declined medical. He's just requesting 1017. Charlie 67, it's possible Madison police took the call. PX the caller back.
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0: both held had extra lot of there. The suspect wanted to do with the subject shooting via multiple witnesses.
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0: Baker 16, Baker 411, 1069, subject Baker 5. Area 301 Holmes Avenue. Caller's no longer on scene, advising there was a homeless white man in his 50s wearing an unknown color overcoat with a lot of buttons. The employees, he's currently outside the door, just 1069 on the area for any disturbance.
1: Okay.

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0: 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I'm sorry, right, several. Do you have a better 10-4?
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3: Please do Kelly Robles in reference to the 1051 victim Charlie 67's out on. Possibly a 1035 victim. Check the welfare of Kelly and possibly detain her if the contact's made.
0: So if it's 10-4.
4: Possibly going to be a 1035 offender.
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0: 10-4.

0: Charlie Sister.
1: I'll be out 47 on the 1071 University of Jordan at the Shell, huh?
0: 10-4.

0: Charlie 612 status.
1: 4th and
0: 4. 4th and 4. Huntsville to Charlie 612.
1: I won't go down.
0: 10-4.
2: There you can go on.
0: 10-4. Charlie 49, Charlie 411, 1069 area.
1: How are you, Schmidt?
0: I'll be on 14-4. Caller came on the line yelling, possibly advised they're being kidnapped. There's a male voice in the background saying, no, you're not. They're trying to get further. They just disconnected the line. They were going to attempt to call back.

0: Tiempo. Charlie 49, Charlie 411. We have security on the line with Sands of Sahara saying that there's customers refusing to pay their tab and the restaurant's closed.
1: Charlie 411,

0: He's interrupted a fair amount. It's going to be a black male in his 30s, black shirt, khaki pants, another black male in his 30s, black shirt, blue jeans, black female in her 30s, white shirt, colored pants, and another black female in her 30s in a brown dress. The caller advised one of the females called 911, advising she's being kidnapped because the bartender is not letting her leave until she pays her tab.
1: Charlie 411, we all copy.

0: How many are you going to do? 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
1: No, four.
0: No, four, Jenny.
1: Applebee's.
0: 10-4, tag in description.
1: Hotel Pell. My wife, he's not broke.
0: 10-4.
2: So, 52 and
0: probably 52, 10-4.
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0: Charlie 612, 10-4.
1: What am I on? Academy. Who's our caller?
0: Alpha 61, the caller requested to remain anonymous.

0: Six 9 2, the unit's on Oakwood out of contact.
1: We copy.
2: Console clear.
1: You should both units on it.
2: 10-4.

0: So, can you tell us 6-7 about what type of vehicle the suspect should be driving?
1: Charlie 6-7 QS. Can you advise what kind of vehicle the subject drives on New Orleans?

0: of expression.
1: Charlie 415, 10-4.
2: Need unit to 19 for 10-6 down, subject Alpha 3. Limit to 11-436 South Plymouth Road. They're advising there's three subjects, one wearing a red hoodie with a triangle and a circle graphic, the other two subjects wearing all black. All three are about 6 feet tall with their hoods up. Just cover their last seen walking towards Delaware. They're advising it matches the description from Community Watch of subjects at 1037 to a vehicle last week.
0: Limit to 11-10-4.
3: Yeah, well. 337 in the Ferry Road.
1: 10-4-0044.

0: Echo 70, 1061, reference to harassment, Charlie 6 Alpha.
1: Tower.
0: Ames Madison Drive, make contact with caller in reference to a subject who's currently imprisoned, threatening the caller and their daughter over PX.
2: Cinco. One in the area.
1: Cinco.
3: I'm advised the Phoenix and my apartment. There are going to be two children possibly in the apartment.
2: Children, three, we have it.

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0: Be pulling into Moody Mondays.
1: 10-4, time description.
0: 7 Alpha, Uniform Romeo, 5 Papa on a 10 view of Fidel.

0: Charlie 630, 1038. 4001 University at the Minuteman. Employee buys black males, 5'7", shirt, gray shorts. Three items from the store left Eastbound University. They're requesting 1017.
1: There you go.
0: Need a unit 25.
1: Yeah.
0: 10 more.

0: 2702 Garvin Road. Caller texting 911 advising there's a subject outside screaming to give him his keys. I'm just in front of this AD. I'm still getting further.
1: Yep, 754.
0: New unit from 1865.
2: Alpha 10, I'll be on.

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1: Charlie 6-3-10-4.
2: Charlie, I'm not trying that out.
1: 10-4, Charlie 6-3, copy. Maybe 10-18 for 10-6 channel, so just Alpha 2. Alpha 6-8, Wayne and Blue Haven Drive, they're buzzing. There's two males walking around, flashing their light in people's cars. They both have ski masks and black gloves on. Alpha 6-8 has their hand in their waist, so they had a weapon.
0: Okay.
1: Lead unit 10-18-55.
0: 6-6 on out. I'll be in route as well.
1: 10-4.
3: 45. Can they check and make sure there's no knife outside?
1: Charlie 52, Charlie 55, copy.
4: And I?
1: Yep.
3: No, we're blasting outside. Can you just make sure they're not outside?
4: There were no knives outside when we were trying to isolate them.
0: I'm not PSA. Okay.
1: Hey, go sounding 10-4.
0: 10-4, 10-8.
1: 10-4.
3: Next 1-10-8.
1: Office 1-4.

0: Does call on contact.
1: Three negative.
0: 10-4. Attention, abandoned. We're both 10-8. I'm in Rosa Lane Court. One of those has to be transferred.
1: Alpha 11, 10, 4, L 63, copy, 10, 22.
2: Lima 44, 10, 20.
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1: 10-4 tagging description.
4: Alvin Miles, Zero Delta, 5 Delta, Mike X-ray. Right on it. Put a camera.
1: 10-4.

0: Хорошо.
1: Давай. Давай. Charlie
0: 7 Alpha 6 6, contend with the Alpha 0.
1: Number. Navy is 17 for 1051, Charlie 6 with Paramount.
0: Charlie 6 6.
1: Charlie 6 6. Team 62, Paramount Drive, Herman C. Charlie. Our guys, they were 1041 by their boyfriend. He choked him. They refused to answer any more questions and disconnected the line with 911. Needing is a 1018, 75.
2: I'm being around Bob Lawson, Triana.
1: 10-4.
3: Charlie 6-7, is there a DV unit tonight?
1: 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I'll do a DV unit tonight. Hunt clear.
3: For Charlie 51, you have the on-call PX name 256-975-2563.

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2: 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Need unit 1018,
0: 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I have a 12 on the route with him.

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0: Charlie 45, 10-4.

Lima 12, Charlie 55, 1069 area. The neighborhood of Crestwood and Bob Wallace, caller advisors of Silver Chevy Malibu. The driver is 1056. 1056, they're driving at a speed through the neighborhood, almost lost control of the curve. They just keep making a loop around the neighborhood.

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0: 47 Charlie, 6-1, Mike 2 on a gray sedan.
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0: 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We have negative contact with that vehicle. 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

0: Why can't you email me the chronology of the call at Sam? I'm sorry.
1: Volkswagen Street, Huntsville Utilities, make contact with caller in reference to a city bike being torn up. White male on a white diamond bike with a calico backpack and a brown Carhartt vest near the bike stand. He said we were that out with him previously. Need unit to 1955.
2: It's not on the nurse.
1: Okay. 24 status.
2: Okay, one. Need final for the bad Eddie's vertebra.
1: Go for it.
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You can have to mention CD 900 University Drive. Caller by the mail put his hands on the caller. They're not responding to call page questions. They're waiting on an exact business and descriptions. And 1055.

0: 26 and 26 7. Be advised, the correct AV is actually going to be a fourth quarter revamp off of Heathland Drive. As a person on the line, you just hear a woman possibly struggling with a male. I don't know if it's 51 related. So anyway.
1: Notice one more unit just in case.
2: Except for back and forth.

0: 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She's playing a full quarter. 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
1: Charlie V1, they gave the address of their University Drive, but they're polling on the back side of fourth quarter revamp in the circular parking area.
0: There, yeah.
1: Okay.

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1: So, Sixers, we're still attempting to locate. 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
0: No, Sixers, negative.

Yes, it's 1063, Upper Driver. In the area of Mile Marker 8, off I-65 for a black Dodge truck, hauling the road. Westbound past the Mile Marker 7, no further, 0149 square.

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0: 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I'll be 10A Roving West until 06.
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0: 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It hurts when they say hey. I don't have a description.
1: Purple. That's a lot of that copy.

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0: Alabama tag, Alpha 43, Delta Uniform November on a white Chevy Silverado.
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0: Lima 11, 211, 10-4. Can you PX complain and tell them, hey, we're at the front door?
1: 10-4, 10-4, just one.

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0: Charlie 52, Charlie 55, 1015 on the area of 2701 Holiday Drive. Caller advised there's a vehicle in the parking lot across the street shining lights into her house. Doesn't have any kind of description.
1: Charlie 52, come on.
2: Look out.
1: Charlie 54, 52, you need to 22. Charlie 16, 10, 4, 10.
0: Charlie 66, Charlie 612, be advised the car is going to be in her silver Ford Fusion for contact outside of building 3.
3: Charlie 66, copy.
1: Oh, I got it.
2: Charlie 5, follow contact.
0: Charlie 55, negative.

0: 5. I'll be out with 2 vehicles and 2 white males at 2500 Street.
1: Charlie 24, 10
2: Charlie 24.

0: 75. It's just vehicle headlights. And it shows both tanks.
1: Vega 64, Vega 49, 1081, Vega 5 Alpha. Vega 64, Vega 49, 656, Top Highway 431 at Dutch Bros. 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
0: Hello.
1: Vega 17, Charlie 69 status. 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
2: 57, that's going to be north on Memorial Parkway and Moreau Street. And it's going to be a red motorcycle, no plate. Let's go.
1: Yeah.

0: Top 6 is Alpha Dave. He's around the 4515 Bond Alpha 1035. Any more units around for
1: 1035?
0: Okay, Delta 10-4. Units around the Bonnell. Closed visors, sons and stabs. Just waiting for further.

0: in a divorce. Unions are at the Bonnell. Called advisor that their son's bleeding really bad, but he's also advisor. He ran out there. I'm still waiting for further instructions.
1: There we go.
2: I don't know.

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I'm looking for details on descriptions.

Charlie 6 linebacker 17 just 10-4.

0: 14, 5, 7, 1, 0.
1: Lima 14, 10, 4. Units on scene have identified that apartment's going to be 17 Alpha.
0: Yeah, contact the caller.
1: 10-4.
0: Alpha, Gray, please, flight stance.
1: King-99.
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0: 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There is a scene for Alpha 61.
1: And there is one at the original.
0: Alpha 61 copy.
2: At this time, we have no victims. 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
0: Check at the corner of Ascent Trail and Bonnell. If you're on Bonnell from Ascent and you go eastbound, there's a drainage ditch. And I've got a heat signature there. I can't make out what it is.
2: Baker 64, Baker 49, Old Big Cove and Taylor Road. They're advising there was a vehicle racing up and down the street and they heard gunshots.
0: I'm going to bring my drone down so you can get an exact on it.

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1: 10-4.
0: It's going to be negative.
1: 10-4, thanks for checking.

0: units on scene. Hospital fires advise they found the victim was pulled up next to them. Located on Bonnell.
1: Sorry about that.

0: 2:11. What time till fire is exact?
1: Ten to 3:1.
2: Lima 24.
3: Lima 24.
2: You have stack 2 PX wing. Can you 10-7?
3: 10-4, go ahead.
2: 901-831-1004.
3: 10-4.
1: Yeah, 10-4.
4: Out of the second subject that drove the victim here.
1: King 10-4.

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1: And 10-4, it's going to be a white GMC Arcadia, Alabama tag, Alpha 0 Echo 3559. I believe it's going to be the victim's cousin.

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0: Vince went through seizure. He's having a panic attack.
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0: The doors on the north side and the loading dock are secure. If there's a drone unit to 97, I possibly heard a noise from the roof. If they could put a drone up and confirm.
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2: Sure.
1: 1100 Enterprise Way near Building 4 at the Collins and Moore Farm. Car advisors of black male in his 20s wearing a red shirt. Currently 1041 and a woman in the parking lot.
2: Thank you.

0: Charlie 6-3, Charlie 6-7. We have the roommate of the female on the line now. You know, the female's ex-boyfriend dragged her into the parking lot to 1041-er. But the male does have 1049s, unknown exact 1020.
1: Okay.

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2: 6, 10, I need a copy roll, please.
1: 6, 6, 10-4.
3: Lima 21, you've asked the roof is clear.
2: Well, there's no heat signature, but it's not picked up.
3: 10-4, Baker 63, copy.
0: 10-4.

Charlie 57, negative.

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1: Ten four.

0: 12, yeah, I'm having a pass.
1: 5612104, is it that one?
0: 4.
1: That one.
2: Do they need a cane on that gold cane?
3: Did you call on that?
1: That one.
3: King A, they haven't asked for one yet.
2: 10-4, what frequency are they on?
3: 10-4 frequency.
2: Q. Yeah, I'm south.
1: King A, 10-4.
2: Do they need a canine at roll?
3: Here.
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0: 63, is there a key holder en route? The alarm's still going off.
1: Negative. You want me to have one starting route?
0: 10-4, just to turn the alarm off.
1: 10-4.
0: Correction, unless the monitoring company can do it.
1: 10-4.

Charlie 54, Charlie 55, 1069 area. 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
1: 52.
0: Okay. Alpha 82, Alpha 87, 26-1 pull at Regency Health and Rehab. Two for a nurse at the front. They're not answering Huntsville Hospital from last far as they're concerned.
1: Simple.

0: Charlie 54.
1: Charlie 54.
0: Charlie 54. She advised us that it's going to be AMS, but it appears the members of the pool have all left for the night. Okay.
1: 54.

0: 2701. Tens are gone. 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
1: 13-1020.
0: Atlanta House.
1: 10-4 descriptions.
0: Two subject under the sleeping bag.
1: 10-4.

0: Charlie 6-3, Kitty.
1: 69 Frederick Baker 4.
0: Okay.
1: 801 Governor Circle K. I was advising there's a Hyundai van that's been sitting at pump 9 for over an hour. They're requesting them to leave. 5-5 unknown race mill.
0: 6-3, copy.

0: Baker 6-4, Baker 49, 75, 78, Baker 6.
1: Baker 49.
0: 1513 Vern Avenue. Taking route for a patient that wasn't responding to a caller, is possibly an OD. Still waiting on further.
2: Smoke up.
3: Hey, do you think recording that gets switched out right now?
1: What's up?

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1: Any mileage 5.6.
0: 10-4.

0: Baker 64, Baker 53, realizing they're attempting to give the caller CPR instructions. The caller's possibly also on 1079.
1: CPR copy. 10-4.
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0: Once clear.

0: 30 at SAC unit tonight.
1: I'll switch to SAC unit tonight. I'll switch to SAC unit tonight. I'll go clear. Baker 630 was negative, all sides for a second.
0: And 4.

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1: 61.
0: Well, I was 1069 vehicle, Parkman and Brookline. Alabama Tag 23 Alpha 17 Yankee Hotel. My gray Chevy Equinox.
1: Silver Lake, one.
0: 10-4.

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0: No, 50 now, 58 since whenever it was. Delta 15, 37, 84 University at Davis Apartments. Plus building 17 above building apartment 17. The neighbors being loud. Visor squeaking, possibly dog running back and forth.
1: Delta 15 potential to all of us.
0: Delta 15
2: over,
0: Hustler.

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0: Well, Charlie 51.

Lima 14, Lima 211, 10th Arizona to vehicle. Lima 211, 3330 Meridian Street. Males attempting to break into a vehicle. Last seen running towards Hoppin' Gas, towards

0: You do have Marty.
1: Oh, you guys are after Meridian?
2: 10-4.
1: Alpha 6-3, Alpha 6-6, incident subjects.
2: Okay.
1: 3 Alpha 6-6, 2990 Highway 53 at Chevron. Calls advise there's 5 to 6 vehicles, maybe more, to be cleared out of the parking lot. Advise they've been drinking and partying and eating

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1: Okay, okay.

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0: Lima 14.
1: Possibly ran towards Olympia Gardens. There's also a car alarm that just went off over there.
0: Lima 14-4.
2: Alpha 2.
0: Alpha 2.
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1: it. Oh, 16-4.
0: Would you hold it over there?
1: Description. Oh, 16-negative.

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0: Same caller. 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

0: 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This is the subject you know, often.
1: How do you guys drop the subjects?
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0: Charlie 6-3, Timothy 2, Charlie 6.
1: Yes.
0: 6224, Turk Circle, at Comfort Suites. Caller advised the guest is refusing to leave. We're still waiting for a description.
1: 65.
0: Units 1925.
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0: Charlie 63, Charlie 66. Employee advised it's room 305. They need two subjects. Take two. Advised there's possibly more subjects in the room. They're refusing to come out.
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Thank you. It's 218, 4K1, Charlie 6 Alpha. 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
3: 66.
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2: Alpha 66, Alpha 58, 1584, John Wesley Way. All of us hear someone prank knocking on his door. As far as it's happened twice already, no descriptions this time. Request contact and reference.
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0: 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I'll 63 to 66.
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2: Console
0: to
2: Baker 57. Yeah. When you're not 10-6, PX Baker 63.
0: 10-4.
1: Six three myself and 53 are en route to PSP for 10-17.

0: Charlie 54, Charlie 55, 1075 for him. Williams. 3017, Thurman Road, caller to the line advised they're feeling suicidal and homicidal towards their husband due to them being tired.
1: Copy.
0: Charlie 52, Charlie 612 status.
2: 12-1.
0: 10-4.

0: Charlie 54, Charlie 55. Callers are Hispanic female, 50s. Blue pants, an unknown color top. She has a knife on her.
1: Charlie 54, Charlie.
2: Charlie 54, I got.
1: Charlie 21, 10-8.
0: Charlie 21, 10-4.

0: Chelsea Falls, you know.
1: Chelsea Falls, 7131 Highway 72, Circle K. A 20-year-old male in the description. He's passed out, down in the bathroom.
0: Okay.
1: Need unit 75.
0: 1231.
1: 10-1.
2: Charles 6652 and 1022.
1: Charlie, did you copy?
0: Charles 2, 10-4-10.

0: South 16.
1: That over to you, the Circle K, is that it? 72 and Jim.
0: 10-4.
1: Yeah.
0: 10-4.

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1: Charlie 6-6-10-4. Charlie 54, Charlie 55, status. Charlie 54, Charlie 55, status.
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1: 10-4.

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0: 10-4.

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0: 3, Alpha 58, 1062. Alpha 63, Alpha 58, 5000, stag run circle. 1062 for a Tierra McLaurin, date of birth 5/15/89, black female, 30 years old, lives alone. So black, gray, Volkswagen Jetta, no animals, no weapons. Most concerned, but hasn't talked to her today, never misses a call or requests welfare check.
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3: 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You're not close.
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0: 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A conduct a call in reference to someone breaking into her shed at 049 this morning. 1038 her lawnmower. It's code 1 victim only.
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2: Lima 12 status. 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
3: And direction control.
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2: Charlie 25,
0: 10-4. Hey, Roger, okay.
1: Alpha 7, 10-4. Four.
3: Six things from that, sir.

0: 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This is like her 2 weeks ago, and she's already made it before.
1: It's so well for him.
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0: Okay. 11 on copy.
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3: We're in the 28-10-8.
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1: Oh, 34-10-4.
5: Al 52, put me back on that call, Meridian. Turn it over.
1: Al 52, 10-4.

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1: Saying a 16-10-4.
2: That'll be a long three.
1: No, 16-10-4.
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0: 到底是什么状况？Al 52, retain 97 at PSC. That's all clear. 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

0: Lima 28, Alpha 34, 1050, possible injury.
1: I am able.
0: Lima 28, Alpha 34 in the area, Martin Luther King Jr. Highway and Kelly Cemetery. Driver's a white sedan and a dark color sedan. One vehicle was T-bone. Possible injuries at this time. One vehicle is also smoking.
1: Lima 28, Vulcan's cop. I'll be talking about
0: 7-10-4.
2: Baker, can you show me available for calls?
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1: 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Echo 88, Mary of Blue Spring Road and Department Drive. They're advising there's a black male wearing a red shirt, blue jeans, currently in the middle of the roadway.
0: Got it. 57, northbound lane on Martin Luther King Jr. Highway is going to be shut down.
1: 10-4. 10-81.

0: 16. I'll be on route with Tango 16, the other unit 1522.
1: VA, copy. 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

0: 72, next in line is one for a silver Scion, heavy front end damage, and one for a red sedan. It's going to be off on the side of the road.
1: Simple.

0: Alpha 23, Alpha 316, 1051. Alpha 316, 3618 Hester Lane. Caller's advising that their ex is 1097 and is refusing to leave. Hispanic female, 30 years of age, unknown clothing, has access to an orange Kia sedan.
1: Officers in the vault.
0: Constable clear.
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0: 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He's not standing in the middle of the road.
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0: Tower 57, Ace is en route for the Silver Scion. ASAP's en route for the Red Sedan.
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3: Yeah, 1063, the area of North Bend Memorial Parkway. Navy blue avalanche truck, Alabama tag 28 Alpha Delta 17 November. Driven by white male in his 40 to 50s with a black cap and sunglasses.
2: Lima 28, 1058, 1094.
3: 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This time, Zender 1, Humphrey.
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units 1070, 1063, road race driver. 230 area, Northville Memorial at Holmes Island. For Navy Chevy Avalanche, tag 28 Alpha Delta, 17 November. Caller advised that they slammed on the brakes and was holding a 1049 out the window. Last signal was found, nothing further, 0702, Huntsville clear.

Yeah, 70 and 63, Northern Shores Ridge. 3, north on Memorial Parkway at House Island for a Navy Chevy Avalanche. Alabama Tag 28, Alpha Delta 17, November. He's got a white male in his 40s to 50s wearing a black hat and sunglasses. Briggs, held a 1049 out the window at the caller. Nothing further. 703, Hensel clear.

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2: Charlie 38, Cap Collins, will be tenant.
0: Charlie 38, no luck. Charlie 16, no luck.

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0: 37 Julie 313, east on 5 side Triana. I'm passing a large piece of metal on the roadway.
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0: Baker 23, Baker 29, 1069, subject. Baker 23, Baker 29, Huntsville Hospital, ER. Nothing with security reference to finding 1079 on a patient who's still 1097. Nothing further.
1: Baker 23, 29, 1079, copy.

0: 28. Can you advise who the second next to mine was? You can get an ETA for it.
1: 10-4, 10-20, there's just one.
2: No, 5-0, you know. I'm 10-6 at the city clinic.

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0: 28. The second next in line is ASAP. They advise their ETA is about 10 minutes.
1: 10-4, thank you.
0: 10-4.
2: I 313 Baker, 37-10-22, is reason removed from the roadway. 10-4.

0: Delta 5. Is he going to be on the main parkway or on the edges?
1: 13. Well, I'll be on the main parkway.

0: Charlie 25, Charlie 27, 10-6 with injuries.
1: 25,
0: Charlie 25, Charlie 27, 28 HD Fanning Drive, any notifications at 10-50 involving a semi-truck. Confirm. Possible injuries.
1: Stop my hop. Precinct this at 1100.
0: 10-4.
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0: Baker 28 PC. Baker 28, eastbound I-565 near exit 19B in the middle lane, should be metal. Yeah, it's in 1855.
1: We're both in our 7.
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0: The 1069 area on South Baker 28th and Route 2 was in reference to my last call. It's code 1.

0: 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It's an 18 for attending one. Charlie 6 Alpha.
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1: 16, 10-4. 13, Baker 28, 5575, Highway 431 at Cove Creek Strip Mall. Going to be a business up the creek. The tall black male with braids, wearing blue jeans and a dark color shirt. He's carrying a Walmart bag. Appears to be trying to open car doors. Possibly 1056. Nothing further.
0: 13, 10-4. I'm 10, I got wind 13, 6-1-6. 13, I'll call me 10.

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1: 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Charlie 38, send 4.
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1: 13-624.
0: Memorial Parkway southbound, access, widespread drive.
1: 13-24. Thanks, Christian.
0: Alpha McTag, 50, Alpha, Hotel, Delta, Alpha, Mike, on a gray, Honda, Elantra. Final review, 8918, Memorial Parkway.

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0: Lima 13 DC.
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0: Baker 28, Baker 29 South. Baker 28, Baker 29 South.
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1: 13, you're requesting tag the unit.
0: 4, good, no 5. 5-12 for the power nine down.
1: 13, 10-4, be about TH2 is on an SD in downtown.
0: 10-4, this is fast moving, that's 9-3.
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2: 1064, the on-ramp to westbound University from Sparkman, red Toyota.
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2: Okay.
1: 23, Alpha 316, 4403 Myrtlewood Drive, apartment L, Lima. Complainant said that they went to work on the apartment and found someone sleeping in the apartment. It's supposed to be vacant.
2: Where's it in the wall?

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1: Delta 5, Baker 17, 10-6, non-subject.
2: Baker 17.
1: Delta 5, Baker 17, Orphan Memorial Parkway at Drake Avenue. Because there's a white male, whitish gray t-shirt, panhandling, impeding traffic.
0: No, 5-10-4.
2: Then I got the Alabama.
0: 10-4.
1: I'm square.
3: Charles 28, I'm 10-6, right,

0: thing really against 1022. It was a paint contract and bill 1097 and tonight.
1: Alpha 23, copy. You can 1022.
2: Right.
1: Huntsville clear.

0: Alpha 23, Alpha 316, 10-6 now, subject. Alpha 316, 1413, Ascent Trail. There's a blue Ford Edge parked in the parking lot, tag 5085 Lima Delta, occupied two times. Several subjects from the apartment have been walking up to the vehicle.
1: Change up.
0: Alpha 23, Alpha 316. Complainant believes it's possibly a 1079 deal.
1: Search tank up.
0: Alpha 23, Alpha 316. The driver was a white female with braids. Passenger's going to be a black male.

0: Alpha 16, did you?
1: Alpha 16, 10-4.
2: Charlie 313, in lobby of Rachel Williams, date of birth 5/19/85, has 1029 through HP and 47.
3: 313, copy. Which is, well, I'll be around with that. He can cancel it too.
2: Copy. Same thing.
3: Seven.
1: After 16, Tim.

0: 23, you were 10-1, 10-0.
1: No vehicle matching that description tonight.
2: Okay, tonight.
0: Ten four.

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Echo 88, 2618 Bridge Road. Contact with the complainant. It's going to be a black female, 42 years of age, black and white dress. She's requesting to speak to officers in reference to someone trying to 1037 her home around 0300, 0500.

Charlie 17, Temple. Charlie 28, Charlie 313, 10 to 10 on subject.

0: 28 July 313, outside Johnson Towers at 216 Simmel Drive. I'm on subject in the black sedan, blasting music for the past hour.
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0: 17 Hotel 20, 1020 Elbing Route. Charlie 15, 1061 runaway.
1: 312 coming.
0: Caller in reference to a 15-year-old black male, I seen wearing an orange hoodie and black shorts. Obviously left 24 hours ago.

Alpha 18, 1037 victim. Alpha 18, 1407 Memorial Parkway, Oak Park Shopping Center. I advise that it'll be at Metro by T-Mobile. Someone 1037 in the store after 7 p.m. yesterday. Your complaint is going to be a white female, 30 years of age, blue jeans, purple Metro top.

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0: 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Can you have Alpha 19? He asked me.
1: Whitesburg Drive and Whitesburg Way. Probably there's a box in the middle of the road. Has Chick-fil-A in it. That's a brother.
2: Charlie 17. I spoke to security at Johnson Towers. They advised that vehicle left about an hour ago. Sure was looking into me.
1: Oh, the 15 correction on the 1020 is Whitesburg Drive and White Fork Drive.
0: Five and 1024, I'm closer to that.
1: I'm sorry.

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1: Alpha 19?
0: Alpha 19. Well, you're not 10-6. Can you PX Lima 212, 1070?
1: Two five
0: six 836-9333. Huntsville clear.

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0: 6, last under.
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0: And then the end of the bus route.
1: Description?
0: Female wearing jeans and a striped black, white, and red shirt.
2: Okay. 10-6,
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0: Becker 23-1062. Becker 23, the area of Whitesburg Drive and Governors. Hotmail, 60s, unknown clothing, has a walker fallen, laying down. Nothing further.
1: 10-4. 6, I'm 1097, it's Whitesburg and Governors. I'm out with the subject. Can you send 1058 saying that his blood pressure dropped?
0: X-ray 6, 10-4, Becker 23, copy.
2: Okay, 10-4.

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2: Echo 41, Kroger at 7090, Highway 72 West. Make contact with the caller. She's not in a white Dodge Caravan, ETA of 10 minutes. She's going to be a black female wearing all black. Plus, you can contact the customer service. ATM not giving her all the money she requested.

0: Cypher 33, 1051. Okay. 3707 West Arbor Drive. Complaints advising that their daughter, Sabrina Rollins, white female in a black shirt with a blanket, is currently 1097. They have a restraining order against her, and she's refusing to leave.
1: 10-4.
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0: ايوه اوكي
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0: Alpha 18. Alpha 18 is negative for any 1081s at that 1020.
1: We have glass break at the front door. It's already been cleared.
0: Alpha 18, 10-4.

0: 38 and 54 victims. I-38, 6140 University Drive. 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Police has been 1054, negative in CAD for private property impound.
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2: Cruise 17, Lima 15, 1069, subject. Baker 17, Lima 15, target at 2750, call T. Jones. Provising there's a black male in a blue shirt, blue jean shorts, and white shoes in the area.
0: Yeah.

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1: Tango 16, I'll be en route.
0: Tango 16, it's going to be at 2101 Lynn Road. The plan is requesting a welfare check on the female subject that lives at this 1020 by the name of Barbara. It's a white female in her 50s. The subject may be AMS. She's possibly living in an unsafe situation. Said that she's also possibly living in the storage buildings behind this 1020. Hey, unit 1018, 1055.
2: Alpha 316, I'll be here.
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0: Yeah, 1070, 1063, reckless driver. 1063, westbound 565, passing Jordan Lane for a green and white waste management truck. Bus has smoke coming out of the bed, nothing further. 945, Central Clear.
1: For 2110 Oakland Avenue at Kroger. There's a white male wearing a white t-shirt with navy stripes, a stroll, wide-brimmed hat with a walker that has wheels. Currently 1056 in the parking lot. Also requesting for customers to give him money and asking them for a ride. He's currently in the back of the parking lot right now. Security does want a 1052.
2: Lima 13 Victor 23 at the courthouse on Washington Street. It's going to be a white 2013 Genesis versus a gray small SUV. One of the drivers advising they did not hit the caller's vehicle. Nothing further.
1: Advisor, there was lots of smoke coming out the bed of the truck. Last seen passing Jordan, nothing further. 0946, Huntsville clear.

0: Yes, since I need 1063, how's this driver? 1063, the area of westbound I-565, now passing Jordan for a waste management truck. Green and white in color, has lots of white smoke coming out of the bed. Nothing further, I-47 Huntsville clear. Report from the porch.
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0: Hey, Trent Angel. Hey, we're 13, copy.
1: 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Everything appears code 1. Arrest and 8. Alpha 11, 1022.
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0: 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They're advising that their son is in a 1039 with the parents. It's going to be a black male, 18 years of age, black clothing, 5'10".
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0: 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Alpha 11, Tango 16. Per name act, that subject's going to be Jamarion Morris, date of birth 10/21/2007.
1: Tango 13, step 4.
0: Baker 13, Baker 17, 1055, 1058. Okay. Baker 13, Baker 17, 13038 Astolot Drive. 1058 is en route to a CPR in progress. Not a further this time.
1: And then I go.
2: 10-8, 17, 10-22.
1: 10-10,
0: I've got
1: to be clear, 10-10. 10-4. 50 Momo Parkway.
0: 8-17, 9-8.

Yeah, 1070, 1063, reckless driver. Yeah, 1063, the area of westbound off 565. 17A Alpha for a gray silver sedan with a dealership tag, driving excessive speed, almost hit the caller's vehicle. Nothing further. Unclear 1000 hours.

0: 360 on there with that subject of the bus stop. 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
1: 10-4, 10-20, they're just one. 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
2: I was buzzing her. Daughter's told him medicine. She's back to 97, a white female, 29 years of age, and I'm closing. Nothing further at this time.
1: Traffic and cars.

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1: Greenland 13, Baker 23, status.
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0: Baker 21, is this not more of a medical call, or why are we en route?
1: Baker 21, they were unable to get the patient on the floor.
2: Said that the subject is currently destroying their vehicle, and the complainant said that they would defend themselves if they had to. I don't know how. Alpha 18, 10-4. Alpha 34. Clint's pulled Alpha 34. Just be advised, it was negative contact with complainant two times to respond to y'all's 10-20.
3: No, that's

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1: Unit 1070, 1060, 30 Lifeless Driver. 19A westbound I-565 to Washington Street. Gray silver sedan, possibly no tag, possibly a dealership tag. Complainant advised that vehicle was speeding and almost hit the caller's vehicle. Last seen westbound, nothing further, 10:04 hours, Huntsville clear.
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Area 37, Charlie 38, 1052. Negative 37, Charlie 38, Walmart, 6140 University Drive. The electronic section, a white male with a green sweatshirt, walking through a store with a pie, making people uncomfortable. So, LP's currently following the subject this time.

0: Maybe 2:12, 10 a.m. I'll be in Rochester. That those are from 10:22. Like those 7 to 9:07.
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2: 11.
1: Were you just in the area of Highway 72 and Morris Mill Road? 10-4, did you see a truck that was possibly caught on some power lines?
2: Alpha 11, negative.
1: 10-4, did power lines look to be intact overall?
2: Intact, almost.
1: 12-11, you're 10-1.

0: 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Can you 10-9 your traffic?
1: Alpha 11, all lines appear to be intact. I'll double check after I go 10-8 from this call. City.
0: 10-4. Baker 33, 10-4.
2: Can I get up?
0: Alpha 18, 10-4. 14, 10-4. Alpha 23 status. Alpha 23, 10-4.
1: There's a thing about the inside.
0: 10-4.

0: I'm tonight coming back from the range. You can send me one of those calls in one.
1: Delta 5104, in the area of 11514 Gilliland Road. Hang up from a 911 only number. No answer on callback. Able to call back. Negative code history.
0: 10-4, I don't know.
1: Delta 10-4.
2: I'm in the area of Mooresville 72. All the lines seem to be code 1.
1: 28-10-4.
0: What's that other call in back door?
1: That's the 1074.
0: We have an exact 1020.
1: 1023.

0: Tiger 37. Tiger 37, there's still in the electronic section.
1: Oh, sorry.

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1: Charlie, 38, 10-4.
0: 38, I'll be in route to PS, our West Precinct.
1: 10-4, 10-12 hours.

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0: Lima 13 to 4.
2: That's call one. This is 20 on the target.

0: Lima 13 is going to be on the westbound lanes just before the southbound Memorial exit.
1: Okay. Good one.

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1: Negative 37.
0: 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Call 17.
1: 10-4.
2: Alabama Alpha 3 November 3 Alpha Tango. You want a blue Nissan Rogue?
1: Entry 10-4.

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1: 1040 and 5A. Could be a black male, purple shirt, driving a white Ford truck.
0: 28, I copy black male, purple shirt at the 1040, 5 Alpha.

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0: have public parks around, or kind of remove most of it out of the building side. Because at my exact
1: I'm out with 28.
2: 10-4. I didn't copy. You need 10-5 for PC.
0: I get public works and routes to remove the debris. I'm going to remove most of it. It'll be where I am chilling on G-Force.

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1: 15.
2: Probably 313, Southbound Memorial Parkway, Maine, Clinton Avenue. Between the Clinton and Governor's exit to Pelican Roadway.
3: 28, okay. Probably 313, Temple.
2: Charlie 14, Charlie 15 status. Charlie 14, 10-4.
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0: That's only my 13. That's still totally my 13. Okay. Did you advise it was west of you or east?
1: I'm right on top of it. Whatever my GPS is showing, it's wrong.
0: Okay,

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0: 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Qualifies 1037 residents. I'm so clear.
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0: Charlie 16, Echo 41, 1050, negative injury.
1: Echo 41.
0: Charlie 16, Echo 41, University Drive in Waddell, eastbound in front of the Target Shopping Center. 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
2: Echo
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1: 42-10-20.
0: Westbound Governor's West with Moss Manor with Scenic Overlook.
1: 950, tag description.
0: Going to be North Carolina, Mike Alpha Romeo 2837, going on a white Nissan Rogue.
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0: 7, send fixing out vehicles. Happened to Mountain Yard in the street is a black Toyota Sienna minivan. He's requesting a check for 1054. He's also requesting contact.
1: Single 22 tonight.
2: Central, did you? Alpha 23, Lima 28, 1075 threat.
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2: Alpha 23, Lima 28, 1400 Vandal Drive at DRM, men's overnight. Big 53-year-old male, advising that he's just having 1075 threats and that he's withdrawing.
3: Lima 28, 10-4.

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0: Positive.
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1: Can I get a next in line for the gray Honda CRV?

0: Charlie 15, Charlie 28,
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0: 52. Charlie 15, Charlie 28, Johnson Towers at 216, Seminole Drive. I was advising a white female in her late 50s with blonde hair, riding a silver Honda sedan with tinted windows, is now throwing trash around outside. They were posting 1052.
2: Good one, just wait on
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1: Vector 29, both units, we copy, call details.
0: 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Vector 23, says. Vector 32.

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0: 7-7, it's 4-1. All the time I moved to a vehicle, they're working in the area tonight.

Out 16, 1050, negative injury. Alpha 16 in the area of 3503 Memorial Parkway at Advanced America. It's going to be a white Dodge Charger and a gray Chevy Malibu.

0: 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All right.
1: 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Is that a...
0: Cool.
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0: Lima 28, 1062. Brookline Drive, 1062 on a Stowett Hill. White female, 32 years of age. The subject called to complain that overnight and advised that she was 1041 by her boyfriend last day. Complaints requesting we do a welfare check. Said the boyfriend is a black male, goes by the name of BD, drives a white work truck. Said the family went by this morning and had negative contact.
1: Wednesday, 10-4.
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0: Alpha 23 status.
1: Yeah, you can see the ETA.
0: 10.3, just one. Alpha 23, that truck is pulling at Enterprise and University.
1: 23.
0: Alpha 23, that truck is pulling at Enterprise and University.
1: 23, I copy.
0: 10-4.
2: Lima 212, 1020.
3: University spot.
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1: Yes, 10-4, 11-1 hours.

0: Hangar 22, Tim.
1: Hangar 22, Tim. Baker 310, 1062. Baker 310, 32 Shaker Farm Lane. 1062 for a 51-year-old Vicki Watson. Qualified, she's not responding to the door, and she had surgery last week. Also, I can defy it. Nothing further.
0: Yeah, football.
1: 55.
0: All right.

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0: Bayer 23, is there a Henry unit tonight?
1: That's a Henry unit tonight. Bayer 23, go ahead for Henry Foster.
0: Bayer 23, can you provide a PX?
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0: Charlie 39, so forth.
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0: Baker 28, Baker 29, 1067, subject.
1: Baker
0: 28, Baker 29, 204 Green Street. The Todd Towers, make contact with security in the lobby in reference to a subject in room 419, 1041, and another resident. Baker 28, Baker 29, in 419 is a black male, 66 years old, unknown clothing, named James Battle. Lima 15, Baker 310, 1061 harassment.
2: 15.
0: Lima 15. 15, Baker 310, 619 Wellingburg Road. Car was cutting grass at this location and a home object threatened at 1039 him. He's a black male and is he's winter coat, blue jeans, has a rolling suitcase.
2: Yeah.
0: Baker Cynthia, I called you tonight.
1: Delta 5, I'm 1097.
0: Delta 5, 104. Baker 17, 1067, subject. Baker 17, Cameron Road and Brunel Court. Passerby advising male with a baseball cap, dark sleeveless shirt, smoking a cigarette, trying to get into a red SUV, multiple doors.
1: I'm there, go.
0: 25, Baker 17.
2: Baker 313, 10-8, 5-5 Alpha, you know.
0: 213,
1: 10-4. 34, 10-8, zone 1-2, dual the observer. Lima 15, contend 22.
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0: 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I'm going to route a cube support to reference coming over here, just on there with me as well.
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0: Commissioner Rickers.
1: Charlie 313 at 125 Crimson Rose Drive, apartment 31. I was requesting welfare check with granddaughter. She's a Rachel Cooley, 25-year-old white female that lives alone. I've tried to call her. Family has. There's no answer. No one's spoken to her in the past 6 months. She drives a reddish Nissan Rogue.
0: Charlie 313, copy.
1: 19,
0: 1055. Both are not going to be around.
1: 4.
0: Charlie 319, 22. Both are not copy tonight.
1: Mental clear.

0: 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Call that.
1: Is the team 10-4?
0: 10-4, where's the caller?
1: Is the team 10-4 to the isolate? Negative.

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0: Victor 23, this is code 1. 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
0: You're saying?

0: Muy bien, sí, claro. Absolutely, Mr. 12 status. Of course. F-47, you can 10-22.
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0: Baker 28, Baker 29, 1069 Cedric. Baker 28, Baker 29. In the area of 5008 Highway 431, between a cell tower and the wedding chapel, there's a gray Toyota Crenshaw tag. Appears to be wrecked, and there's a subject passed out in the vehicle. He's been there for a few hours.
1: Okay.
0: Lima 13, Baker 313 says.
2: Co-1.

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0: Lima, 15, 10, 6, 9 area. Lima 15, the area of Green Mountain and Camelot. Multiple subjects were parking. Estate sale blocking traffic. Nothing further.
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1: First time that I got it.

0: Delta 5, Baker 17, I have a caller in that same suite advising a customer is yelling at an employee and is making threats. 1023 for prescription.
1: Through 13 tonight, being rough.
0: 13 to 4.

0: Bravo 3.
1: Put myself in Bravo 2, 1069 subject. Governor's in the Parkway. 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

0: Charlie 36, Charlie 39, 1037.
1: Charlie 39.
0: Charlie 36, Charlie 39, at 2916 Avilia Road. The caller lives behind this residence. So I think it's a vacant house and been probated and believe someone's squatting in there. Doors open and close, and they saw a truck with tools at the house and the door open.
1: Charlie 39.

0: Lima 13 is possible. 1062, 2100 Shannon House Road. Most surprising is son's girlfriend is so black female, 28, and then clothing. Name is Ariana.
1: Okay.

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2: Three 14, 10-10.
0: 14, 10-4. I'll be outside for contact.
2: Telephone.
3: Baker, 17 in the air.
0: 17, 10-4. EN, 10-5, Lima 13.
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3: Lima 13, have another call line. It's possibly the subject. She's advising there's 1049 in the home and they're ready to go to jail.
2: 10-4.
3: Negative. 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
1: Novaya, what's the 1068 for Lima 13's call? I didn't see any 1055.
0: Lima 13 is possible, 1051. It's advising that 28-year-old female's screaming.
1: I'll

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1: Roll.
0: 4.
1: I'm 28, I'm 10-7.
0: 28, 10-4.
2: So, is there a CR unit there?
3: That's what the CR unit saying.
0: CR unit tonight.
3: That's what the CR unit saying.
0: New hustle clear.
1: For 10A, zone 4, ride dual with observer.
3: 10-4.
0: Charlie 15, Charlie 17, this is non subject. Charlie 15, Charlie 17, the wall hill at 3105 Drake Avenue.
3: Hustle to Vector 28 or Vector 29.
2: 29, go ahead. 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
3: 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Mike's record.
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1: Is 1063 the area of Chick-fil-A at 6-5? 315, can you route to 2100 Shannon House Road for Limo 13?

0: Highway 431. Please southbound the parkway for gray Nissan Murano. Hello, tag Alpha Zero Delta 17 Echo Charlie. Provide this vehicle is weaving in the roadway. Nothing further. 12-5 Huntsville clear.
1: And I was in 13.
0: 13, just one.

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1: Okay,
0: we'll go over the next call. Nova 8, now one hang up at 50 Trail Loop Road. Now one only number, no answer on cat history. Unit
2: 75,
0: Nova 8.
2: I'm saying
0: I'll be in a row. Echo 4, 10-4.
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0: 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Fell off her walker, extremely 76.
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0: Charlie 33, come up.
1: Charlie 33. What?
2: South 3016, 1061, missing person.
0: Steve.
2: South 3016, make contact with the complainant at 2321 Mount Vernon Road in reference to her brother, Harry Terry, 73-year-old black male. They usually stays at the Salvation Army. She hasn't heard from her brother in 2 days, and he's also on 1079.
0: Three officers, 1022, I'll be in route. Can I cop?
2: That's all clear.
0: Out there, 897.
1: 5599, Holly 431 12. Granny Summerano, an Alabama tag, Alpha 0, Delta 17, Echo Charlie, the roadway, last name southbound, nothing further, 1208, comes to please.
2: 1050, negative injury. South 316, 1205 Memorial Parkway, Costco's, a hit and run in the parking lot. Advised that the suspect was driving a gray Toyota Tacoma with no license plate. The victim's going to be in a gray Atlas SUV.

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0: 16-10-51. Alpha 16-707 West Harbor Drive. Plans advising that her daughter, Sabrina Rollins, white female wearing a black shirt and a blanket, was 52 this morning. She's currently back to 97.
1: Okay.
0: New units in 18-75.
1: Closing around.
0: 4-10-4.
2: Are there any negative disturbance from both of these?

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0: 38, can you be in to the area of 2702 Mastin Lake Road with automatic crash notification? 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
1: 1620 thermal call, and wraps up.
0: Alpha 38, Alpha 316. Caller came on the line advising that a vehicle has been flipped, possibly two separate 1050s.

Yeah, it's a rock massive lady. It's going to be a black Ford truck and a silver Cadillac sedan. They're advising that the subject was being chased by the silver vehicle.

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0: 10-4. 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Cause advising there's a runaway from foster care. Shut it to the shower up event. The white female, India Macaulay, black crop top shirt, tight white jean skirt, black sandals, nothing further.

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2: Charlie 33, Charlie 34, the Sanitary's Department at 4035 Knight Road. So, please contact with the maintenance outside in Gray Ford Ranger. Water inside the residence, receiving the lead. He's a black male in his late 20s to 30s with no clothing on.
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0: 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Alpha 19, 1205 and 1022 on that.
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2: Right.
1: Charlie 313, 1050, hit 9.
0: We got a second call from her 1020 advising that there was a 38 with a gray Toyota Tacoma that was involved in your 1050. They also struck a team member's car. Alpha 34, do you want 1055 and route to your 1020?
2: Alpha 34, I advise.
3: Alpha
0: 38.
3: 38. And I need you to create a separate 1050 for Echo 74.
0: 10-4. I'll change two of the Nixon lines to that 1050.
3: 10-4.
2: Where's that number, please?
0: 10-23, just one.

0: 1239, I'm 10-6 for the precinct.
1: I'm 50.
2: And a purple bottle of SUV.
1: 10-4. Echo Eddie 4, 1050, negative injury.
0: Black copy, call details.
1: Sounds clear.
2: All right.
1: Alpha 310, the event's going to be 7742660. Your next in line for this 1050 are going to be Bradford and Phillips. 1310.
0: Yeah, 10-7 at Rosa Sharon.
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0: Alpha 16.
1: I have 10 PDA route for this subject. She's complaining of several types of pain and ailments.
0: Alpha 16. Alpha 16, is this the same subject we responded out for earlier?
1: And if you can get a caller to come to the door, please.

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1: Okay, this is 18 for 1039, Victor 5. Yes, I got it. 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

0: Baker 13, Echo 84, area. Baker 13, Echo 84, South Village Square and South Shawty Road. There's a pickup truck. Their children are riding go-karts in the area.
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0: 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Date of birth 6/20/2002, 6 to 175 pounds. Last seen near 206 Pump Rock Drive, wearing a yellow hoodie, black sweatpants, and a black do-rag. Found holding notified, nothing further, 12:39 hours, Huntsville clear.
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1: 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What's the last three of the VIN number?
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0: Unit 1070, 1063, missing person. 230 for Harry Terry, date of birth 2/14/1953, black male, roughly 5'10", 200 pounds, was last seen on June 2nd, 2026, at 2321 Mount Vernon Road. Unknown what he was wearing, normally stays at the Salvation Army. If found, holding notified, nothing further, 1254 hours, not so clear.
1: Charlie 27, 10-4.

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1: 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Units 1070, 1060, 3 missing person. 1063 for a Harry Terry's and black male. They were 2, 14 of 53, around 5 foot 10 and 200 pounds. Last seen June 2nd at 2321 Mount Vernon. Unknown what he is wearing. Usually stays at the Salvation Army. 35 Central Clear.

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1: Alpha 34, did you already handle the 1038 call as well?
2: Alpha 34, 10-4.
0: Part of Huntsville Drive and Constellation Place. There was a subject laying on the ground with a larger person with headphones on and khakis standing over them. They're between the library and the bridge. Nothing further.
2: Baker 313, 10-4.
0: Delta 5, Baker 38, 7.
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0: Charlie 17, 10-4.
2: 53, white male, roughly 5'10", 200 pounds. Last seen on June 2nd at 2321 Mount Vernon Road, unknown clothing. Possibly be near the Salvation Army. Nothing further. Toffee 7 Hunts clear.

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1: Hang up for you one sec. Need a unit en route to Memorial and Sportman southbound, unable to raise Alpha 19. 410-3 until Echo 83 has eyes on them. North is 10-3 for the Memorial for Alpha 19, unable to raise

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1: That one.
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0: Make contact with a caller in a black. Correction, a blue Kia Telluride requested standby for items. She has a PFA against her spouse. Spouse is not 1097. Does not like copy 15.
2: I'm very well tonight.
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1: Go ahead.
0: Tell Madison Pike and exchange, please. It's 10-50 hit and run. The defender left in a silver SUV. Still getting further.
2: He got the left lane blocked.
0: J22, 10-4, do you know the name of the storage place?
2: I'm not quite up to it. 10-23, let me see if I can get it.

0: Charlie 16. The offender left eastbound Olmass and Pike. Tag on that vehicle is Golf November Sierra 798. The complainant will be standing by on a gray Honda HRV. Charlie 17 status.
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2: 2302 Governor's Drive at J&J Cooling Laundromat. 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One's a black male wearing a blue shirt, black female wearing a white shirt.
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0: 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She's off. Got somebody coming.
1: 022. Alpha 13, come forward.

Metro 13, since it's for harassment. 13-11-208 Memorial Parkway, Unit 2, B Bravo at Suki's Barbershop. 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
1: Charlie 16, 10-4.

0: 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Echo 83, 2200 Sparkman Drive at Walmart. They're advising there's a black male, dark colored shirt, no bottoms in the front bathroom, attempting to clean their clothes in the sink.
1: Oh, but she's saying some orange out of 7.
0: Temple.
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1: Can you link this call and the call that we had this morning down in Baker 5 Alpha across the street at that daycare? We're both fine.
0: 4. 63 westbound Highway 72 from Providence, Maine for a navy blue Tesla, tag 47 Charlie 2 Whiskey Charlie Bravo. Driving reckless, no further, 1321 Huntsville clear. Alpha 314, the name they gave us was Davis. Can't advise if it was LP or not. Alpha 314, just be advised, it's not LP. The offender's going to be a black male, dark-colored shirt. Wasn't wearing bottoms when the complainant called it in.
2: Alpha
1: 558.
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1: 33, go ahead.
0: Be the Army 305 Seminole Drive. Caller's advising there's a homeless male asleep on the sidewalk, which is making people have to walk in the street or go around him.
1: Charlie 33, we're copy. We're both tonight, so.
0: 10-4. Okay.

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0: 1421. 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
1: Yeah, hello.
0: Baker 38-10-4. She's advising there's a white male in the parking lot at the clubhouse, yelling and screaming, ranting and raving.
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0: 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They're advising there's a black male wearing a black sweatshirt and shorts, currently standing outside the gate being erratic. He has a history of being blunt in the past. 52 on.
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1: Major Day Tesla. Charlie 27 status.
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1: Four. Echo 8, 30, 10-4.
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3: Green does a call on contact.
1: Alpha 315, 10-4, it's the manager.
3: Do they have a 1020? Because the rescue mission is saying they did not call.
1: 1023, just one.
4: Baker 310.
5: Baker 17, Baker 310. At 11820 Memorial Parkway. It's between Chickory and Walmart. There's multiple subjects, possibly panhandling, getting in the roadway. It's a white male, a t-shirt, jogging pants. He's a heavy set. It's a white female also with black jogging pants and a clear bag in their hand. Nothing further at this time.
6: Baker 17, I got.
1: Alpha 315. Alpha 315, you're complaining it's on their way to you from the admin offices and the back.

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1: 16.
0: Off of 316, it's going to be at 3205 Yale Circle. Make contact with the complainant in reference to a 1050 hit and run with her neighbor that happened on 5/31/26. Said that she's tried to make a report twice now and hasn't received one.
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3: of Hardin and Seminole. Subject called 911 and said, I need the police out here on Governor's Drive. Line disconnected. No answer on callback.
4: Charlie 33, both got it.
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0: 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If we do advise, we'll be out with that subject for the call top.
1: Ten four. Dancing there, or
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1: Okay.
0: 2916 Azalea Road, made contact with a female. She's advising their subject squatting in her house. Said they've changed the locks again. A complaint is standing by in a silver Lexus SUV.
1: I go to 1071.
0: Charlie
1: 34, 10-4. Alabama tag, Delta, 0, November, Yankee, Alpha, Alpha, on a red sedan.
0: 10-4. Baker, 37.
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1: Echo 8424. That's all, Lima 13.
0: Lima 13.
1: Lima 13, call came in at 1602 at this 1020.
0: Who was the officer that responded?
1: 813, Vector 39.
0: 704.

0: Charlie 17, units on Seminole South. One. 10-4.
1: Delta 5.
0: Delta 5.
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0: to the St. Louis Tobacco parking lot. I'm out with Alvin Tag 47 Golf 164 Charlie.
1: 10. Charlie 15, Charlie 39 South.

0: parlay 39. It's negative on any squatters. Let's go one or both. 10-4.
1: Can I get Charlie 33 on Thomas?
2: So. 10-4.

0: Baker 310, Echo 84, 1061 harassment. Echo 84, 13015 Memorial Parkway. Median next to this 1020, there's a white male, gray pants, backwards hat and backpack. He was in his throat and a collar. Not the brother.
1: Okay.
0: Six, 10, 10, 4.
1: Or 7, 10, 9.
0: 10, 8, 4.

Alpha 316, can you put the case number in this call for future reference when she calls back?

0: Baker 28, 1850, negative injury. Baker 28, 211, Taylor Lane. Foursome's out with a 1050 negative injury. White Mazda, gray GMC tier. They were possibly pulled into a learning center.
1: Thomas.
0: What second person?
1: Tag 25 Alpha Bravo Yankee 2 Delta on a white Hyundai.

0: Tiger 28, 47-7, unit 297, this is 1050, this is actually going to be in front of 211 Old Taylor Road.
1: 10-4, coming from Andrew Jackson in front.
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2: Alpha 34, Alpha 315, 2900 Poplar Avenue, Apartment B, Bravo. Caller advisor was a male subject that pointed at 1049 that the caller is a black male, possibly 22 to 23 years of age, white tank tops and blue jeans. Advised that the subject came to the complainant's 1020 asking if the complainant's cousin was 1097. Said that he's made threats to 1034, the caller, if the caller doesn't leave. Says you can see the suspect taking the bullets out of the 1049 standing in the doorway.
1: Hey, 38.
2: And they advised it was a G2 small gun.
0: Alpha 314, 10-6 PSC dash.
2: Alpha 314, I copy your traffic.

0: Alpha 34, Alpha 315, they're advising that suspect now has on a black jacket as well. The complainant will be standing by a tree in case the suspect decides to reload the 1049.
1: Alpha 34, 10-4.

Tango 84 status. Very, very attentive. Tango 4.

0: 33-13, 10-4.
1: 10-4 is coming in 7509 Speckled Belly Boulevard. 10-62 on a 7-year-old male, his name is Gabe. I said he was at the pool by himself earlier today. Advising that he was home alone for a while. The callers not want contact and want to stay 1060. Just concern for the child. There's other children living in the home as well. She did advise that the nanny is possibly 1097 with a male. Just concern for that 7-year-old being in the pool alone.
0: Very good, 313, 24.
2: 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I'm here, 10-35, Northmore Parkway, Home Depot.
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1: Baker 17, 10-69, subject. 10-4, it's coming in here, Jenny Thompson in Brisbane. For a male subject on the Segway that's going door to door. She's advising that's against some sort of ordinance and wants us to check on him. He's a white male. He's 23, 24, wearing a blue polo shirt and khaki shorts.
0: I got 13, Cass. How about
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2: Charlie 34, Charlie 39, 4510 Foster Avenue, apartment 2. Female's advising a man, punch your vehicle wheel. He's constantly breaking her apartment windows. He's a Hispanic male in his 30s. Black clothing.

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0: 12, 10 8.
1: Very 23, Lima 13, 1081. Charlie 14, he's 107. Before it's coming at 1101 Washington Street. Just a general activation, native answer. Alpha to King Unit tonight. 1022 miles over.
2: R6.
3: (256-309-4356).
0: You're a Spanish speaking officer, Tenor.
3: Huntsville to a Spanish speaking officer.
1: Speaking officer, tonight. Tonight. Okay, that's full clear. Alpha 314, Spanish.
0: 314, tonight, back on this.
1: Alpha 314, Temple. Bolo. 1063 for Christopher Blake Robertson, white male, 41 years of age, has two FPAs for violation of PSA 347. 384, 10-4. Has access to a white Tundra pickup and a white work truck, unknown tags, has an AD of 615 Hemlock Drive in Huntsville. If officers make contact, use caution, hold and notify. Nothing further. 1428 hours, Huntsville clear. (1063) for Christopher Blake Robertson. He's a white male, is 41 years of age. He has two FTA 1029s and also a violation of a protection order 1029 through 47. He's made several statements that he was not going back to jail and also that his life insurance policy was paid up. He has access to a white Tundra pickup truck and a white work truck, unknown, 1028 on him. He also has a known address of 615 Hemlock Drive in Huntsville. Any contact, use caution, hold no further at 1429 Huntsville Place.

0: Charlie 16, Charlie 313. Can anyone hold up?
1: Please.
0: Charlie 16, Charlie 313, 6125 University 5 at T-Mobile. Yeah, hold up 4 and hold up 5.
2: Mayor 17, 250.
1: Yeah,
2: 10-4 is coming into the parkway in Hazeland. As one of the vehicles is pulled into the parkway in the Circle K, and the other one's actually going to be on Hazeland. Should be a black Mustang and a red crossover.
1: Vehicle 7, turn it out.
2: Vehicle 28 status.

0: Bear 28 status.
1: Yeah.
0: Bear 28 10-4.
2: Hold on, say Alpha 30 Yankee 8 Charlie on a Burgundy Nissan Altima.
3: Well, I'm out with 315.
1: 374 10-4.

0: 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Did I get canceled?
1: Like the 13, 10-4 then. 10-1, company call to cancel.
0: Cancel.
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3: 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Caller got into an altercation with her daughter. The daughter was moving out. Now she's advising her car keys are missing. Please, the daughter has taken them.

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1: Ten four.

0: 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Huntsville to Alpha 34, Lima 28, says.
1: Hold over.
0: Alpha 34, Temple.
2: Mary 13, Temple.
1: Anyway, four vehicles out of the roadway tonight.
2: Echo 84, Pistol.
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2: And 3310, Pistol.

0: was up? Who was driving that car?
1: 315, you're on West.
2: Alpha 16, Temple.
0: Hey, 1071.
2: Alpha 315, 10-4, you 10-8 from your other 1071? 10-4, 10-20.
0: Where is the officer?
2: 10-4, tagging description.
0: I was going to say Alpha 4-5, Alpha 3 Echo on a gray Hyundai SUV.
2: 10-4.
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1: They need a 69, 6-1, 0, 0.
0: 30-17, 10-4.

0: Route 10.
1: Yeah, 315.
0: You relay to 47. I have a Terrence Nichols, date of birth 01-30-65, with a 10-29-3-0. And median name, please.
1: 10-4, you advise his name is Terrence Nichols.
2: Kelly, 3037.
3: Uh-oh.
2: Kelly, 3037.

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1: Charlie 313.
0: Charlie 38, Charlie 313, back out at T-Mobile, 6125 University Drive. Is the hold-up alarm again?
1: For a minute, they advised they were testing the system. It's code 1.
0: Charlie 38, copy.
2: Copy.
1: We're all to it.
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2: Lima 28, Tango 16, 3213 Delia Lane, 35 from that they evicted a Jermaine McLeroy, black male, 40 years of age. He's currently back 1097 on the property. They want a 1052 him. They also need 1017 for damaged property.
0: Alabama tag, Alpha 0, Delta 41, Delta 4. On a maroon Honda CRV.
1: 10-4, did you stop?
0: Okay, 310. Please slow road me. Let us go on. Final one, merchant one.
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0: 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They're trying to do it. I just went through myself in 3 weeks. Channel be around.
1: 28 Tango 16, copy. 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
2: Delta 5, en route to the D home.
1: 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Can you give him my lunch? 38, 10-4.
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0: 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Go 83-617 Cannon Road. 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Advised that the complainant was hard to understand. Not sure if she was possibly having a phone issue. Alpha 34, can you start and route with them?
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0: Yeah, 1070-1063, reckless driver. 23 of the area at outbound Memorial Parkway at Hobbs Road from Maroon Dodge minivan, recklessly speeding. Nothing further, 1504 Huntsville.
1: Tango 23, switching with the horse.

Yes, 1070, 1063, reckless driver. 53, the area, southbound Memorial Parkway at Hobbs Road, for a maroon Dodge minivan. Complaining advised over speeding, last seen southbound, nothing further, 1505, Huntsville clear.

0: 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Just right to voicemail. We didn't have any negative voice of the call taker.
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1063 Reckless Driver. 1063, there is South on Memorial Parkway at Hobbs Road, maroon Dodge minivan. Last day we're driving recklessly, swerving and speeding, nothing further. 1507, that's clear.

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2: 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We'll be in the parking garage just north of Dillard.
0: 10-4 tag description.
2: Delta 4, Alabama tag, Alpha 0, Echo 2, Uniform Mike 4 on a gray Nissan Titan. We're 1015 one time. You start marking it this way.
0: Route 1024.
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1: 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Henry 3, I'll be 10 off duty at Dillard's until around 1800.
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0: 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Someone had a caller on the line. They can hear a female voice saying yes and possibly heard another voice in the background. Caller is now hung up. There's a cat history, but nothing for this 1020.
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0: Alpha 34 copy. You can 1022.
1: 34 copy.
0: That's full clear. Yes, one go. Yes, 10.
2: Go on.
0: 10-4.

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1: 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Frank, 4 status. Cancel the Frank 4 status.

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1: Handful.
0: Handful. Great way, handful.
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Units 1070, 1063, check welfare. C3 for Stephanie Neeson, white female, 6/29, 1989. His last name wearing a hoodie with gray pants, black shoes. If found, check welfare. Her father was taking her to a mental health appointment when she jumped out of the car during a manic episode. Nothing further, 1527 hours, Huntsville clear.

0: grateful.
1: All right, Four, you have background set on.
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0: take over you guys.
1: Yes, in 53 for a Stephanie Neeson, white female, date of birth 6/29/89. Last seen wearing a hoodie with gray pants, black shoes. Just down 10/16/2. She was with her father and route to a mental health appointment. She jumped out of the car. Her brother, Huntsville Clear, 5029.
2: 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She's en route to a mental health appointment with her father when she jumped out of the vehicle during a manic episode. It found check her welfare. 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
0: 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One has an open line. They can't hear anything. No background noise.
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0: Pan 16, Echo 83. 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
1: Charlie 14, 10-8, 10-7.
2: 14-7.

0: Officer 15.
1: Officer
0: 15, the unit that they have dispatched on is calling near 1807 University.
1: Roger.

0: Tango 16, Echo 83, just be advised, I sent the complaint at a prepared live link. They advised it was an accidental dial. Then I requested for them to answer our phone call, and they didn't. Just stay around and check the area.
1: Tango 16, Temple. 3 Temple.
0: Yes, on Delia status.
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0: Need units 1018 for 1062 Alpha 1. Alpha 34, 512 Forest Circle. 1062 on an 84-year-old male. The complainant's father, she advised that he took the lockbox off of his door and told his caregiver that he would be out of town. He's not allowed to drive. It's an Isaac Crabb, white male, has a history of seizures and strokes. He's not supposed to be driving. He can barely walk, but he's not answering the phone or the door. The caregivers did say that his vehicle is 1097.
1: Tag is Alpha November, Tango, India, Quebec. As they were driving recklessly, nothing further. 1539, Huntsville clear.
0: Your traffic.
2: 38, looking at as well.
0: 10-4.
2: Where's their emphasizer?
0: 30-10-4. Tango 16-10-4.
3: Baker 13, Baker 310. The subject is Jason Nichols, drives a white Tesla, white male, 41. 1063, the area mile marker 4 on I-565 for a silver Ford Ranger, possible tag, Alpha November Tango India 0 or Alpha November Tango India Quebec. By the last thing westbound, passing exit 2, nothing further, 1540 Huntsville clear.

0: 3-13-10-6 briefing.
1: 3-13-10-4. Any possible 1056 drivers? Is 1060 through the area of R and W, or correction, RW Street? For a Nissan sedan, negative color, with damage on the driver's side quarter panel. Got a couple that was stumbling around at the Sam's on Boulevard, possibly 1056. That's in front of it this time. 1542 Huntsville, clear.
0: Tango 16.

0: Houston 7063, reckless driver. Houston 63, the area of westbound I-565 at mile marker 4. Silver Ford Ranger truck. Possible tag is Alpha November Tango India 0. It's possibly Alpha November Tango India Quebec. It's nearing exit 2 now. Nothing further. Front for clear 1544.
1: 9 or 1056. Due to them stumbling around, also advised that there's damage on the driver's side rear quarter panel door. Last thing on RW Street. Nothing further. 1544 clear.

0: negative there. See, that's negative contact here. You need to ride me further.
1: If there are changes, we're going to attempt to call back.
2: For a Nissan car on the driver's side, rear quarter panel. The Alabama tag 39 Charlie 08 November 6. Driven by a couple that's possibly on 1079 or 1056. They were going in and out of the door, stumbling. Nothing further. 1545, Huntsville clear.
1: Ten four, figure 310, copy.
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0: King 6. Myself, Delta 3, and Delta 4 are 10-8.
1: Delta 4. Echo Lady 8, copy. Huntsville, clear.
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2: 4-7, Charlie. 0, Echo 7, Papa on a black Nissan Altima.

Baker 38, 401 Pratt Avenue, apartment 203. Subject Jason Nichols, 97, a white Tesla, 1075 threats. He was usually en route to go to Whitesburg Bridge. He left Shields Road, sent some texts. Nothing further. As 3:15, 10:04.

0: Echo Wavy 30, 1069 area. They're in the area of Blue Spring Road and Maston Lake Road. They're advising there's a medium-sized dog with white on the chest currently running in the roadway on Blue Spring, somewhere between Maston Lake and the shower center. To 19-1055. Hustle Toad, Georgia, unit 10. Hustle Toad, Georgia, unit 10. Hustle Toad, Georgia, unit 10. 1022, Hustle Clear.
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0: 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So I'll be 10-6 on PSC in reference.
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2: It's not area.
0: Okay.
2: 10-6-9 subject at Boulevard South and Memorial. Classifying there's a subject on a skateboard driving recklessly. White male, super tan, no shirt, cat backwards.
0: I'm 7-4, 5-5.

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1: 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The mother's yelling and cursing at the son and being violent.
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0: Jeff Ward's coming in. 4224 Myrtlewood Drive. Caller is advising there's a suspicious male that's walking around the buildings, but he doesn't live there and he's just lurking around. Should be a black male in his 40s wearing a black shirt.
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1: Charlie 5, 10-4. Charlie 412, Echo 87, be advised that the father is back en route to the AD. He's also possibly 1049, but we don't know what vehicle description he's going to be in.

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Charlie 313. Send 69 area. Charlie 313 area, 6011 Terramore Lane. The caller advising a suspect selling 1079 in the area, possibly out of a white Cadillac Escalade. 49 years of age, gray and black beard involved. Still getting further.

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1: What?
0: 15, Echo 74 in the area, Jordan Lane, Sparkman Drive. It's going to be a vehicle versus pedestrian. Still waiting for further. Echo 74, copy.
1: 24, copy.
0: Unit 25, copy. Unit 1070, 1063, Road Rage. Yeah, since I see through the area of Diddle Landing at 293 Diddle Landing Road. For Charlie Ward, 1024. Unknown description, pull the 1049 out on the caller. That's a road at this time, 1610, Huntsville Clear.
1: Yep.
0: Turn the 630 status.
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0: 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Still need unit 1018, 1055, Echo 82.
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2: 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Per India 5, they look like they possibly pulled into the parking lot of Allstate.

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1: King-5.
0: King-5, I'm at 2707 Artie Street, about 1900.
1: King-5.
2: Alpha 4, that subject's going to be code 1315, contend 22.
1: Alpha 315, copy.
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2: 13 to 19.
1: 13 to 4. Subject's code 1. 13, is this a bike entity or separate entity?
0: Is that what the bike unit? Help me out with.
1: Nick. 13 to 4. 13 to 4.

0: Charlie 33, Charlie 313. You can pinpoint to this. We need a call on North.
1: Charlie 33, Captain.
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0: 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Lima 13 negative.
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0: Pregúnteme vos.
1: Hello, 313. I'm about to target 6275 University Drive for a 1069 subject. There's a black male, 15 years of age, jacket and shorts, has a younger female with him. They're concerned with welfare. Going to be on the entrance to the Target on the Starbucks side.
0: You're right without 411.
2: Alpha 410, Alpha 411. 3406 Elizabeth Street, apartment C, Charlie 10. Caller came on the line advising that there's a suspect by the name of Catonius Bolfer, black male, 49 years of age, gray and black beard, bald, has access to a white Cadillac Escalade. He's been doing 1079 activities in this area. Caller's concerned due to the subject being abusive. Custom officer just drove through the neighborhood, said that he's possibly going to do a 1079 deal in just a little bit.
0: Copy.
2: Possible clear.

0: Alpha 410 and Alpha 411, just be advised. This is in reference to her ex-boyfriend selling 1079 at an address off of Terramore Drive, requesting contact with officers at 3406.
1: 410.
0: Four 11, you advise you were in zone 2.
1: Careful.
0: That's all clear.
1: Everything is all 1.
0: 8-10-4.
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0: 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So you're...
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Charlie 33, Charlie 34, 1062. Charlie 33, Charlie 34, 2101 Brookside Street, Apartment B, Bravo. Caller's unable to get in touch with his daughter, Shanika Strickland, 36-year-old black female, short and got unknown clothing this day. 1062.

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0: 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I'm in the area.
1: 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Charlie 6374.

0: think so.
1: Maybe for example. You copy the call details. Need unit to 1975.
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Units 1070, 1063, Hospital 1056, driver. 1063, there is 6375 University Drive, for a dark green Toyota Tacoma. You might have black females between the ages of 30 and 50. That's just possibly 1056, driving in multiple lanes. Nothing further. 1627, Huntsville.

0: Yeah, it's perfect.
1: Can I? Charlie, you have 410 on?
0: Before you can send it to the unit.
1: Or Charlie 38, copy?

0: Romeo, contact. It's code 1, connect.
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0: 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Correction 20-100.
1: Just Linda. 410 off 411 status. Off 410.
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0: Kyle 45 West, 1020 on the call. What are you calling to?
1: Kyle 45, send me the area of Highway 231-431 in George Chapman Drive. Non-subject call 47 was en route to the 1050 at Baldwin Memorial, and they seen several juveniles that were playing in the median. Alpha 36, copy, 1022.

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1: Baker 310, Baker 411. Renaissance Bank at 509 Drake Avenue. A grass near the road is a white male, white shirt, white pants, passed out. Nothing further.
2: 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Can you copy?

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0: Okay, 10-4. Yes, 1070, 1063 for a possible 1056 driver. 63 there, you have 6275 University Drive at Firehouse Subs for a dark green Toyota Tacoma. I said the subject was possibly 1056 in a parking lot. Talked to my wife, white female, 30 to 50 years of age. Nothing further. 1634 hours, that's clear.

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1: Echo 82-10-4. 275 University Drive in front of Firehouse Subs for a dark green Toyota Tacoma. It's driven by a black female in her 30s, 50s, unknown clothing. Was a vehicle, multiple lanes. Some further, Homes of Clear, 1635.

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0: Echo 83 in the area, Winchester on Mooresville Road. There's a silver Hyundai Santa Fe blocking two lanes of traffic on Winchester.

Yes, 1070, 1022 to 1063 for escapee Bolo. For white male, Jackie Boyette, subject's been located. Nothing further, 1641 hours, Huntsville clear.

Yeah, 1070. 1022 of a 1063. Yeah, 1022, 1063 of escapee white male Jackie Boyette. He was originally sentenced in Madison County in 2007. Taken into custody by a Caribbean regional fugitive. Nothing further. Counsel clears 6466.

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1: 4-0-10-4.
0: Can I get a next in line for that vehicle?
1: 10-4. Charlie 49, yeah, background 10-9. 10-4, 10-20.

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2: 720 Alpha 38 Tango uniform on a gray Chevy Silverado.
1: Charlie 414, 10-4. Charlie 39, Charlie 415, Oslo 1051. Charlie 39, Charlie 415, the area 3596 Chasewood Drive had a female come online. And here, asking someone to stop what they were doing, a male was in the background. There's a cat history for Oslo 1051. Check the area for disturbance.
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0: Bedford 310, make a flow, 6-mile area. Turn 4. Charlie 412, Echo 87 status. Qualifies there, parked next to a Nissan Altima, black in color. I'm alone in the vehicle.
1: Jack, copy.
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4 Charlie 45, the Garnsville Apartments at 3315 Dunn Drive in apartment 78. I have a caller on the line. They're 23 years old. That's their hearing voices. Also, guys, they've heard a baby in the past.

0: Charlie 45, copy.
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0: 10-4, Charlie 33, can you be in route with Charlie 34?
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0: 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It's negative answer on callback.
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1: Charlie 45 in the area of 3810 Drake Avenue. Had a Spanish speaking caller on the line. Interpreter within the call disconnected. Sent a call back. It's negative answer. Check the area for disturbance. 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

0: Vector 313, Vector 411, the subject, correction, the complaint is walking out of the construction exit.
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1: Charlie 414, 10-4.

Charlie 414 says. 10-4. Unit 1070 1063 reckless driver. 3 eastbound, University Drive at Research Park, gray black, Mercedes-Benz sedan. As they were driving recklessly, nothing further. 1701, on for place.

0: It's 1070, 1063 Reckless Driver. 63 is the area University Drive in Research Park for a black Mercedes last seen eastbound driving recklessly down the President 10-2. House 411, 1020.
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0: 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Charlie 49, against 1022.
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3: 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R16, Echo AU, 2801 Broadview Drive, ESI on this 1020 for Luke Andrew Cole, date of birth 10-2-1982, black male, 6'2", 240 pounds, has made threats to 1034 officers from the second story and has been combative. Does have access to weapons in the residence, as it is your complainant. Caller's advising that his ex-wife, 1038, his keys. Your suspect's a black female, 23 years of age, May Appleby shirt, black tights by the name of Tamaya. Your complaint is going to be correction. The suspect's vehicle is a black 2002 Toyota Sequoia. Also advised that the complainant had just recently. Correction, the suspect just bought a 9mm or a Glock recently. Was last seen eastbound on Sparkman towards Winchester.

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1: 10-4, Unit 25, you copy that traffic?
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1: 25, Alpha 3016, Echo 82, or en route to a 1051 at 2801 Broadview Drive. There's a PSI on this 1020 of Luke Andrew Cole, date of birth 10-2-1982. Black male, 6'2", 240 pounds. His mate throws to 1034 officers from the second story window. Subject's very combative, doesn't have access to weapons in the home. Explain it, that's calling in.
2: Copy. Send a couple more units.
1: 10-4, need 45, 10-4. More unit en route.
0: Hey, we're almost here. I'll be en route. What's the 1020 that I call?
1: Delta 15, it's 2801 Broadview Drive.

0: Alpha 316 units around, be advised, the caller did say that if the suspect goes back to 97, he will 1034 her, and that he does not care about officers.
1: Chevron, that's one time.
2: Unit route 6725, Greenbrier, Gretchen, Swancott.
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0: 4-2-4. Vector 49, Vector 410, that Tori is a friend of the complainant.
1: Yeah.
0: And 10-4.
3: Is the victim 1097?
0: Out 45. The complainant advised that the victim left with his keys. The last seen eastbound on Spartman towards Winchester.
3: Five, I copy. How 316 pull off? If he wants a report, he can go to PSC. Do the PSI.
0: 316, copy.
4: I copy.
0: Yes, en route, copy.
1: Copy, trust to it.
0: 10-4.
1: Copy.
0: That's okay.
1: Drive that farm, 10-14, 1 and 10 route 7, off.

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0: Charlie 45, 10-4.
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3: Officer 15, it gives me 4 steps.
0: Jordan Lane, next to Walmart. I think it's going to be a brown sedan versus a black SUV and another third vehicle. I think it was a head-on collision.
3: 21.
1: Out of unit 25. That subject, which is out with, is probably going to call dispatch and complain.
3: Out 45. 10-4 on him calling in. He's now requesting the

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1: 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Charlie, 4:11, Temple.
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1: We're both in 97.

0: Charlie 33, I need a unit to divert westbound traffic down Larry Street.
1: Central. Do you need to round to that?

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2: No, 34.
1: 15 Alpha 34 in the area of 1122 Bessemer Road. 911 had a caller came on the line saying hello. Then they possibly heard yelling in the background. Also possibly heard a male subject yelling in the background. Can't attempt to PX the caller back due to it being a 911 only phone. Just be in right check area for any disturbance.
3: Copy. Calling from Blue Spring Spartan.
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0: Delta 15, now 45, 1051. Drive at Mini Mart. Somebody came on the line and advised that her husband 1041 her and took off with their vehicle. Advised that the subject does have access to weapons in the vehicle. Advised that it was gasoline in a Gatorade bottle in a switchblade. It's going to be a metallic dark gray 2010 Ford Fusion with the Georgia tag. Unknown direction of travel at this time.
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1: 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George 7, Charlie 257.
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Echoing 4, 1061. Way 4, Walmart at 11610 Memorial Parkway, in the back near the auto center. I contacted with a complaint in the gray Ford F-150. He's ATA is 15 minutes. A female requesting 1079.

0: Alpha 316, Echo 83, 1062. Alpha 316, Echo 83, 3409 Banana Avenue at 1st 7th, Day of Venice Towers. 1062 on an Opal Battle. She's pressed her emergency button several times today. The complainant advised that they made contact with her earlier this day. She said she was just waiting for her hospice nurse to arrive, but she just pressed her alert button and now they can't reach her.
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Alpha 315, Echo 74, 1062. Alpha 315, Echo 74, 600, Jordan Lane at Garum Korean Restaurant. Complaints requesting a 1062 on a Asian female, 34 years of age, unknown clothing, 5'8", slender, black hair, fair skin. Complaint said that she left work early and didn't show up today. 10:20 with her husband. Said it was just odd for her.

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0: 13 right, the bars are, that's a good thing.
1: Alpha 315, negative.
0: Okay.
1: Baker 38, Baker 42, 10-6, San Jose.

0: 38 Baker 42 Pratt Avenue in Andrew Jackson. There was a white female, gray shirt, blonde hair pulled back in floral shorts. She was inside the Regions herself and making obscene gestures. She's now sitting on the ledge. Another brother.
1: It's all got me.
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1: 410.
0: Alpha 410, Alpha 316. In the area of 6846 Pulaski Pike. I'm on the line, advised Pulaski Pike, unknown cross street. Started to read off a tag, 47. There was a male in the background that said that they were going to kill somebody, and then the call taker advised that this was a recorded line. They said, I don't care, and hung up. Just being right to check the area for any disturbance.

0: Hi, Toby.
1: For the area, Memorial Parkway and Baldwin Lane, passing southbound lanes north of this 1020. It's also leaking.
0: Mm-hmm.

0: Yes, 1070, 1063, 1062. Yes, 1063 for a black Nissan Altima, driven by a white male in his 30s with a blonde beard, blue button-up shirt, and khaki pants. Tag reported was Alabama Alpha 0 Delta Tango 94 X-ray. However, there's no record found by Baker 313. It left Home Depot at 10012 Memorial Parkway. After leaving his 4 and 2 year old children inside the vehicle, it's down 1062. Nothing further. 1052, not so clear.
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0: 42, I'll be out with that woman at the intersection of my reasons.
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3: 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The clerk was holding money. She wants to make contact with a reference.
1: I copy.
0: Like they were trying to get into a 1050. The last thing we found, nothing further, 1755 hours, not school clear.

0: Unit 1070-1063, reckless driver. 163, less than 565 at Memorial Parkway in Pratt for a dark gray or black boxy SUV. True, on the back. I thought they were swerving. Almost hitting other vehicles. Nothing further. 1756, on the place.
1: Big 410, can you show me en route to an attempted contact at 8323 Whiteburn Way, apartment 1118?
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0: 1070, 1063, unauthorized use 1063 for a white Chrysler 200, Alabama tag 47, Charlie 37, Romeo Yankee, last 40198. Vehicle's being driven by a black male, Jamarion Stabler, with a pest rush on the vehicle a month ago. If found, hold and notify. 1800 hours elsewhere.
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0: Oh, 4-0. 10-97, we're always clear on tonight.
1: 10-4. Alpha Rescues. It's 1053 for 1054 and authorized of a white Chrysler 200, Alabama 47, Charlie 37, Romeo Yankee. Last four of the VIN is 0198. And driven by a black male, Jamarian Stabler. This pillar returned the vehicle a month ago. It's now hold notify. Nothing further. 1802, Huntsville clear.

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1: Driven by a white male with a blonde beard and blue button-up shirt, khaki pants, Alabama tag, Alpha Zero Delta Tip, Tango 94 X-ray. Subject left Home Depot at 10012 Memorial Parkway, leaving his 4 and 2-year-old children inside of a vehicle. If found, check welfare. Nothing further. 18 and 4 hours. Huntsville clear.

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Charlie 4-9-10-4.

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2: Hey.
3: 2-48, 1001 Memorial Parkway at the Fountain. Suite 7 at Bootborn. They previously fired an employee and he's back 1097. So white male, 22 years of age, unknown clothing.
2: Do I got you? 48-4. 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
3: 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Clear. 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

0: 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They're advising it's going to be a subject by the name of Maverick Lynn. Has access to a silver Kia Sorento.
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1: 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I think it's going to be a white Nissan Sentra and a black Jeep Wrangler.

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0: 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Caller's the mother, she's currently 1097. She hasn't heard from her son since May 26th. It's a male, DeMarco, 23 years of age. She has access to a Ford Escape.
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0: units that are at the old Albany. It's our cold callers advising the vehicle is going to be a silver older model Honda SRV sedan.
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0: Charlie 412, 1050 Niagara Landry. Zero 075 Balls at Freddy's, make contact with a Navy hatchback and a white sedan. There's a 1050 in the roadway, but pull into the parking lot for contact. 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
1: in South Plymouth and Glenwood Avenue. Hemsey has a caller on the line that's a diagnosed paranoid schizophrenic. His pronouns are meds. They're pushing us to be en route.
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0: South 48 off 42, 1001 Memorial Parkway at Fountain. There's a subject walking up to vehicles and panhandling. Subject description at this time.
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1: 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Myself, Echo 87, and Charlie 39, 1062 at 6237 Rhyme Village, apartment 102.
0: Ten four. Is this in reference to your previous call?
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0: About 45 Delta 15, 10-6 International. 45, 3007 Autumnwood Drive, apartment in Bravo. Callers advising that subjects in a tent behind this 1020 are in argument. There's also a child involved.
1: Yeah, exit 15 eastbound to Bob Wallace. They're out with a male that's refusing to ID, and their name isn't coming back to anything. They're requesting 1055 in reference.
2: Four, I'm going to see if they need a code 1 or code 3 due to this.
1: 10-4, I'll try to find out.
0: Second description.
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0: 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They're requesting he could be 1052 from the property. Make contact with security in front of the Dollar General here.
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0: 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Charlie 6,
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